0: Richard, hi. Thank you for calling The Delilah Show. I understand.
1: Hi, Delilah.
0: I understand there's somebody on your mind who has been a part of your heart for a year or two now.
1: Oh, for more than that. 38 years, my wife. Her name is Delia.
0: And Delia's been by your side for 38 years.
1: 38 years.
0: Yes. Tell me, what was the first thing that you noticed when you noticed Delia?
1: First thing I saw was her eyes. We locked eyes, and that was it. I was hooked, and we got to know each other, and within 6 months, we were married. But the main reason I called is because I listen to your show every night when I'm at work, and I hear all these other guys calling in, and at first, I didn't, because I'm a pretty private person. I said, well, I know what I got, but I got tired of hearing them, and I don't let you know what I got. Somebody who is very precious to me, and...
0: Sounds like she's not just precious to you, she watches over you.
1: We're very much dedicated to each other. Anyway, your show has inspired me to call you and let you know that.
0: All right, thank you, honey.
1: You did a good job, Delilah, because I'm pretty private.
0: Well, thank you for opening up and let me play us a song to just melt her heart tonight.

0: Karen called. She's marrying Dave in a few days. They just got their rings today, and Karen's mom is flying into town. Jonathan called for his twin brother Jeremy and sister-in-law Faith. Jonathan says he loves you and doesn't tell you that enough. Don called for his girlfriend of 5 years, Gail. He hopes the two will be getting married soon. Michelle is a huge animal lover and just lost her cat, Lammy. He was 14 years old and her companion. Call me and tell me who you're missing tonight, who you love, why you love them. If you are having a relaxing iced tea kind of Tuesday night, I'm here with you. 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
2: In New Hampshire's North Country, heading north sometimes feels like heading south, at least when it comes to a couple of non-game birds near the edge of their range. I'm talking about the gray jay and the spruce grouse. While neither is common, both can be found in Coos County. The gray jay looks like a blend of a tufted titmouse and a chickadee. Its defining trait is its fearlessness, often hanging around campsites and helping themselves to whatever food they can find. With patience, they may even take food from your hand. The spruce grouse is just as bold, earning the nickname Fool Hen. They can be so curious and unafraid that people have approached within a few feet before they flush. Look for them in evergreen stands, their primary food source. Compared with the ruffed grouse, spruce grouse are darker and grayer. So when you're fishing or moose watching up north, keep an eye out for these little characters of the North Woods.
1: Outdoor Almanac was brought to you by New Hampshire Fish and Game, connecting you to life outdoors.
3: 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What if I stop? A 2026 British Medical Journal study says you'll gain every pound back, but four times faster. So what now? There is an answer. Alex Goen patented hypnosis. The Journal of the American Medical Association says adding behavior therapy to GLP-1s produces nearly three times the results than GLP-1s alone. Three times the results. Hypnosis is behavior therapy concentrated, and Alex Goen hypnosis is the only U.S. patented hypnosis proven useful by the U.S. Patent Office. 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

0: Hi, you've called the Delilah Show. Who's this?
1: Diana. Hi, Delilah.
0: Hi, Diana. What can I do for you?
1: Well, I just wanted to say that I like this show a lot. Yeah, and I've just been remembering my first true love.
0: And who is your first true love?
1: His name is Julian. But we're not together anymore. We got separated. We never said it was over. We just went our different ways. We never called each other again. And now we're all grown up, so we got our own lives.
0: And you're missing him.
1: Yeah, I'm missing him. He changed my life, too, from bad to good.
0: So maybe he was only in your life for a short time for a reason.
1: Yeah, maybe.
0: That doesn't help your heart when you're missing him, does it?
1: No, but I know that someday I'm going to see him again. I still have faith.
0: I'm glad that you had a wonderful person in your life, if only for a short time. You remember that poem, some people come into our life and leave a handprint on our heart and we're forever changed?
1: Yeah.
0: And it talks about being changed for the better, that because somebody came into your life that you've been changed forever.
1: Yeah.

0: So how is your night going tonight? Are you having a good evening? Is there peace in your heart and peace in your household? Are you stressing about bills, money, finances? Stop stressing. Stop. It's not going to fix anything, especially at this hour. It's only going to steal your joy and tie your stomach up in knots. It's going to come between you and the people you love. There was a man that called the other night. He and his wife were fussing over bills and a house, buying a house. And I asked him, I said, which would you rather have, a fancy mansion, a multi-million dollar mansion without your wife, or live in a tent in the desert with your wife? And he said, no question, I would rather be in a tent with my wife. That said, why fuss over stuff? If you feel that way, if you realize that love is all that matters, stop fussing over stuff. 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
1: 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And happy 50th.
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0: Jesse, this is Delilah.
1: How you doing, Delilah?
0: I'm good. What can I do for you?
1: Oh, I feel like I'm on top of the world tonight.
0: I'm on top of the world looking. Why are you on top of the world looking down on creation?
1: Well, about a little over a year ago, I met the most incredible woman. And we started seeing each other for a while. And we had our problems, as all relationships do. And at the time, they seemed like they were too large to overcome. So we went our own different ways. And things were rough for me there for a while. I started drinking heavily and just got to missing her real bad. And just recently, she had come back into my life. And it's turned everything around for me. I mean, everything, my whole life. And I want her to know how much she means to me.
0: So tell me where you're at with your drinking.
1: Well, I've given that up.
0: For good?
1: For good. That was conditioned. And looking back on it now, I've lost so much because of that. It just was nowhere near worth it.
0: And you're, even if this doesn't work out, Jesse, with this lady, you're not going to go back to the bottle?
1: No, I can't do that.
0: Good for you. Okay, I'm satisfied now. Mother Delilah just had to, you know, get her 2 cents in. What's her name?
1: Her name is Barbara.
0: Okay, so Barbara's made a huge impact in your life.
1: Huge.
0: And you want her there forever?
1: I'd like that.
0: Well, have you gone and looked at something sparkly?
1: Well, we're just now working things back out again.
0: That's good wisdom on your part, but when the time is right, you feel in your heart and soul this is who you want to spend forever with.
1: Absolutely.
0: All right, let me find the perfect

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1: My favorite summertime memories are of Girl Scout camp. 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

Matthias wrote to me and says, "Dear Delilah, I want to express my love and appreciation to my wonderful wife, Dolores. We've been married for 13 years, and life has brought many moments of happiness as well as many challenges. But those challenges only inspire us to appreciate life to the fullest. One of our five children was diagnosed with autism when he was 2 years old. That little angel is 9 now, and he's been a challenge, but it's also an experience that I would not change for anything. I want to thank my wife, who has been the main support in ensuring our son receives the many treatments he needs for his well-being. Taking the role of the loving mother, she's sacrificed her own freedoms necessary so our son gets what he needs. As a wife, as a mother, she has nothing but love and dedication. This has been hard economically, physically, and mentally on both of us. I don't know when we were last able to take a family vacation together. But we are grateful the challenges that we've had that have made us stronger and bring us closer. I know that God has a purpose. Please play a song that will show my love and appreciation for my wife and our special son. Respectfully, Matthias."

0: Are you feeling at peace tonight? Do you have peace in your heart, or are you anxious? Maybe you're anxious because you're longing for something. Maybe you're struggling with feeling alone and longing for a love of your own. Maybe you're struggling with infertility, or maybe your children are grown and gone and too busy to connect with you. If you're anxious tonight, don't be anxious. Don't be anxious for anything, but pray about it and ask God. And then you're going to have to learn patience. Oh, I hate that. I hate learning patience. I want what I want, and I want it now. But sometimes we have to learn to be patient. And in the end, when we look back, we go, oh, I get it. I see now why I had to wait for that. I am here to help you be patient tonight. 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

0: Deborah, hi. Thank you for calling. This is Delilah.
1: Hi, Delilah. Basically, you know, me and my husband, we've been through so much, you know, and we've been married such a short time. I met my husband a little over 2 years ago, almost 2 years ago, rather. We married shortly thereafter. I fell in love with my husband from day one, pretty much. And, you know, so we decided to combine two cultures together because my husband, of course, is not from this country.
0: Now, where is your husband from?
1: Nigeria.
0: Yep, that's a different culture.
1: Definitely.
0: Different culture, different race, probably different...
1: Different beliefs, just, you know, you name it, that's just them, you know. But I love it, every bit of it. But shortly after that, we found out I was pregnant, which was just a blessing in itself. Then shortly after that, we had a lot of problems, not financial, but more on, like, the cultural differences, you know, the way he believes, the way I believe, and just trying to combine those two, if that makes any sense. And I went through the whole pregnancy. We was actually going through a divorce. And then I found out that our child had no heartbeat, which is our first together. It broke my heart. And 12 days after that, we got back together. our child brought us back together, and we've just been rejoicing ever since. And 1 month after my son was born, our divorce was canceled. I just want to tell everybody about, you know, the blessings that's been laid down to us, you know, being married such a short time, both of us being so young. If we can get through it, anybody can. Just got to have faith and believe and just trust that, not with your head, but with your gut and heart, you know, and just know that God's leading you the right way.

0: minute ago, I was talking about the fact that I'm not very patient. Okay, I'm not patient at all. I want what I want, and I want it now. I'm like a two-year-old when I want my way. You ever watch a two-year-old throwing a temper tantrum, holding their breath, hitting their head on the floor, stomping and kicking? That's me in a grown-up body. And it's probably one of the most undesirable traits about myself. Are you patient? Are you a patient person? Or are you like me when you have to wait for something, you just boil and steam and seethe and get upset and try to figure out a way to work around the obstacle? Sometimes that can be a good trait because it really helps develop your problem-solving skills. But sometimes it can drive you insane. 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

0: Nicole, what can I do for you?
1: I'd like you to dedicate a song to my husband. I am 20 years old, and I've been with him for over 4 years. And when I was 17, I got pregnant, and we stayed together, and he's an amazing person. And he really stepped up to the plate for me, and he's been with me ever since, and he works very hard. And he's an amazing dad and an amazing person.
0: So you're only 20, and you already have a three-year-old?
1: Yes.
0: Wow. You got your hands full.
1: Yes, I'm actually picking him up right now, and she's asleep in the back seat, and I listen to your radio show every night, and it touched me tonight when you said that you were making requests for people that have changed their lives, and my husband really did change my life.
0: So when other young men may have run, how old is he?
1: He's 21. We met in high school.
0: So he was very young, and a lot of guys that age probably would have run.
1: Yes.
0: And he said, no, I'm going to stick around. I'm going to love her. I'm going to care for her. I'm going to be a man. I'm going to raise my child.
1: Yes, he did. He's a great person.
0: You're very blessed.
1: Yes, I am.
0: I'll play a good song for you.
1: Thank you.

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1: They didn't show. It's time for you to call it a night and slip between those cool sheets. Thank you for letting me tuck you into bed on a musical note tonight.

0: Hey, Joe, welcome. This is Delilah.
1: Hello, Delilah.
0: Hello, what can I do for you tonight?
1: I wanted to know if they could hear a nice song from my girlfriend, Joan. We went to school together in eighth grade.
0: So you and Joan were classmates how many years ago?
1: Well, I'm 74, she's 73, 60 years later. And we've been together for the last 10 years, 9 or 10 years, I guess. And her husband died, and my wife just recently died. And so right after that, I met Joan again after 60 years.
0: Now, how did you reconnect? Did you meet at a class reunion? Did you bump into each other in town? How did you find your way back to each other?
1: We bumped into each other in town somewhere and met that way.
0: And what song do you want to hear for your sweetheart that God brought back into your life?
1: Yes, about, anything that's...
0: Anything?
1: Yes, that you find.
0: Okay, I'll find a good one for you.
1: Okay, thank you.

0: Eyes of Faith makes stunningly good-looking eyeglasses. I should know, they're the only glasses I wear. The Eyes of Faith team, Jim and Amy and others, have put a plan together to provide you with an eye exam as well as providing one to someone else less fortunate living in Ghana. 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One example, a 7-year-old boy was recently given new, much-needed eyeglasses. It's the first time ever this little boy could see the words on the chalkboard and in a book. When you become a member of Eyes of Faith Vision Plan, you not only get reimbursed for your annual eye exam from any licensed eye care professional, but you also provide a life-changing eye exam at the Eyes of Hope Vision Center in Ghana. 99% of the time, it's the first eye exam ever for that individual. 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I got this letter from Joe who says, I recently had my wife of almost 32 years leave me because she's unhappy and wants to make it on her own. This has been the hardest thing I've ever had happen to me. I just want to know any advice to help me move on. I still love her so much, but I do not want to keep her from finding herself and happiness again. I know I must heal and rediscover myself also. Thank you very much for listening to me. Please say a prayer for her and for me too. How do I move on from Joe? Joe, I will have my Mama Delilah words for you coming up next. 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

0: Hampshire in the Morning, inviting you to join me tomorrow at the La Coretta on Hooksett Road in Manchester. We'll be watching the Argentina versus England semifinal match and giving out prizes from Truly until halftime. Kickoff is at 3. Hope to see you at the game tomorrow at La Coretta, 545 Hooksett Road in Manchester.
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Tonight's Delilah's Dilemma is from Joe Smith, who said, I recently had my wife of almost 32 years leave me because she is unhappy and wants to make it on her own. Joe, no woman leaves after 32 years because she's unhappy. A woman leaves after 32 years for a couple of reasons. Number one, because she can't live in the dynamic of the relationship anymore, either because of alcoholism or drug addiction or negativity or verbal abuse or poverty or pornography or whatever it is that drove her crazy. A woman will put up with so much until she can't take it anymore. And instead of saying what the problem really is, she's saying, I'm unhappy and I want to make it on my own. Or your wife has decided that being married, being coupled with you, is not as exciting as something that she thinks is better. You know, the grass is always greener on the other side of the fence. She's decided to find this adventure, this imaginary fun that she thinks is out there waiting to happen. What can you do to move on? I don't know. You do need to talk to a good counselor. You do need to come to some closure somehow so that you can then move on. Gosh, I am so sorry for this situation, Joe. I wish I could just reach through the airwaves and give you a big hug. But I hope you are able to sort through and figure out what went wrong, identify it, have closure, and then

0: Have you ever felt so ashamed or so sickened by something you've done? You don't even know where to turn. You don't even know where to take your pain. You just are disgusted by your foolishness. I felt that way too many times in life. I have. And I've beat myself up too many times in life. And finally, it dawned on me that if I really didn't like the way I felt after I made a bad choice, I should make better choices. What a concept, huh? If you don't like the way you feel after making a bad choice, figure out how to make better choices. Maybe your bad choice is fueled by, like mine was, a neediness. Because my father had disowned me at a young age, because of other things that had happened in my childhood, I was needy. I needed to be validated. I needed somebody to say they loved me. And so I did things I should not have done in search of that validation, in search of that love. Maybe yours is fueled by drug abuse. Maybe because you're addicted to something, to some chemicals, to painkillers or heroin or something destructive. You're making really bad choices. Find a way to let others help you heal. Just a thought as we slip through the summer night together. 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

0: Hi, good evening. Who is this?
1: My name is Mike.
0: Hi, Mike. Mine's Delilah. What can I do for you?
1: Hey, I'm calling to request a song for the best wife in the world.
0: And what's her name?
1: Ha, I knew you were going to ask that.
0: You did.
1: I did.
0: Because you knew it wasn't Delilah.
1: I knew you were going to ask that. And her name is Barb.
0: And what do you want to tell me about your beloved?
1: We've been married for 4 wonderful years, and I've known her for 8. We come out and sit in the spa at night and look up at the stars and listen to your show every night.
0: And what song will make your night complete as you're stargazing with the love of your life?
1: The song that would make our night complete would be by Aerosmith, if you have it.
0: Don't want to miss a thing?
1: That's the one.
0: That's the one. How did I know that?
1: I don't know how you knew that. But she's the best woman in the world, I'll tell you.
0: So I will play that. You go back to stargazing.
1: You got it. It's a pleasure. I could stay away.

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1: If you have joined us for the first time after hours and you're getting ready to call it a night, have sweet dreams. If you're going to be up for a while longer, we are going to be here to whisper in your ear.

0: Hi, good evening. Welcome to the Delilah Show. Who is this?
1: This is Suzanne.
0: Suzanne, how can I help you?
1: Well, I just wanted to let you know that I have enjoyed your show for a long time. Things weren't going right, and my son at the time was 9, and we moved, and I discovered your show while I was driving. I was pulling a U-Haul trailer, and I enjoyed your show, and I've been listening to it ever since.
0: Well, thank you. I sure have a whole lot of fun being here.
1: Yeah. I went through a really bad divorce. Your show inspired me along the way, and quite a few times I felt like turning around and going back, but I kept going and doubled my income since I moved in. And I recently met my husband. We got married last year, and everything's going great. And now I work for a police agency, and while I'm working, I listen to your show still, and you still inspire me, and I just wanted to let you know that. And I was trying to find your website, and I couldn't spell Delilah for the longest time.
0: Just like in the Bible, D-E-L-I-L-A-H.
1: Right, so I finally found your website, and I saw your pictures of your family, and I enjoyed that. I like those pictures, they're great. And I admire you so much.
0: Well, trust me, if you knew me personally, you would realize I'm nothing spectacular. I just happen to be a woman who that God gave a good voice to and a passion for talking to people.
1: Well, good for you. And your children are beautiful.
0: Aren't they? I have great kids.
1: Yes, you do.
0: I'm very blessed.
1: Yes, you are. And I enjoy your show.
0: Well, I'm so glad that your life has turned around, that you went through the tough times. I know that will inspire other women who are listening, who are going through horrific divorces or breakups. And they just need to know there's a light at the end of the tunnel, and it's not necessarily a train coming at them full force.
1: Exactly. God doesn't close one door without opening another.
0: Let me find a song for you, hon.
1: Thank you, Delilah.
2: 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And I found you with a bottle of wine, your head in the curtains, and heart like the 4th of

0: Every evening you'll find me right here, whispering in your ear, helping you to make sense in a world that really doesn't make sense at all. You turn on the news, you pick up the newspaper, everywhere we look, there's sadness. And it's really quite impossible to figure it all out, isn't it? Well, we're not here to give you the answers or to give you our opinions. We are here to give you a place that is safe, a place of rest, where instead of hearing bad news every night after night after night, you'll hear songs of hope and encouragement, stories of love, falling in love, staying in love, and having our hearts broken by love. We are here to share songs that will encourage you to dream and then encourage you to have the strength to make your dreams come true. That's why we're here each night. I haven't quite figured out why you are, but I'm glad that you're here. 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
6: In New Hampshire's North Country, heading north sometimes feels like heading south, at least when it comes to a couple of non-game birds near the edge of their range. I'm talking about the gray jay and the spruce grouse. While neither is common, both can be found in Coos County. The gray jay looks like a blend of a tufted titmouse and a chickadee. Its defining trait is its fearlessness, often hanging around campsites and helping themselves to whatever food they can find. With patience, they may even take food from your hand. The spruce grouse is just as bold, earning the nickname Fool Hen. They can be so curious and unafraid that people have approached within a few feet before they flush. Look for them in evergreen stands, their primary food source. Compared with the ruff grouse, spruce grouse are darker and grayer. So when you're fishing or moose watching up north, keep an eye out for these little characters of the North Woods.
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0: Raja, welcome. What can I do for you?
1: Well, I always listen to your shows driving home from work, and I like what you do, and I was wondering if you could dedicate a song for my wife. You know, I've been married about 4 years or so now, and she's the love of my life, and, you know, it was an arranged marriage and everything. I'm not from here, obviously, so...
0: Obviously, that was kind of a dead giveaway there, Raja.
1: We're from another country, you know, yeah, you probably made out from the accent and everything, but...
0: So wait a second, back up. What's your wife's name?
1: Hema.
0: And this is an arranged marriage by your family, her family?
1: Yes.
0: And did you know her at all before the wedding, or was it completely kind of one of those sight unseen deals?
1: Well, not really. I mean, it's a little more than that. But basically, you know, the way we have it, like, you know, we have a registry sort of thing, and the bride's, you know, parents go register there, and the groom's parents go register there. And in our case, you know, both of us being in IT, we were pretty savvy on the internet and stuff, so... We got to email each other, you know, talk on the phone and all that good stuff, and then...
0: So it's really no different than a dating service, you know, that people sign up for. It's just that your parents get to make the final choice.
1: Well, yeah, but then they also gave us a choice saying, you know, if you guys really like each other, you can get married, and that was, you know, that was their blessing, basically, so that's how that worked out.
0: So it's an old, ancient family, probably religious tradition with a new modern spin on it.
1: Oh, yes, absolutely, you could say that.
0: And you happen to find one to be partnered with somebody that you love desperately.
1: Oh, yes. Oh, yes. I mean, I could be full of myself sometimes. And, you know, she's been so nice to me. She's always been there for me. She's just nice to my family. And you just, you know, that's all a combination you just don't find so common.

0: I know it's late and I know you're tired. Thank you for being here with us tonight. I will be back tomorrow with more of your requests and dedications, your favorite love songs. Do me a favor, take some time out of your busy schedule tomorrow to slow down and love someone. Good night. 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

0: Brittany, before you go, there's something I want you to have.
1: Oh, it's beautiful. But wait a minute, isn't this...
0: Yeah, yes it is.
1: But I thought the old lady dropped it into the ocean in the air.
0: Well, baby, I went down and got it for you.

0: 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Partly cloudy for the early morning, low 77, and later today mostly sunny and breezy, highs around 92. 30 minutes of today's best music on the way with Teddy Swims, Harry Styles, American Authors, and more next.
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2: 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Thornton Wilder's play Our Town is set in the fictional Grover's Corner, New Hampshire. John Irving from Exeter gave us the Granite State-based A Prayer for Owen Meany and Hotel New Hampshire. 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
3: 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This is WZID's Emily Spencer from New Hampshire in the Morning, inviting you to join me this afternoon at the La Creta on Hooksett Road in Manchester. We'll be watching the Argentina versus England semifinal match and giving out prizes from Truly until halftime. Kickoff is at 3. Hope to see you for the game at La Creta, 545 Hooksett Road in Manchester. Truly, drink like a believer.

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0: 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Some clouds for the early morning, 77, and later today, mostly sunny, breezy, getting up to 92. And we've got 30 minutes of today's best music on the way. 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

0: 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Congratulating Rebecca and the team from the Ledge Street School in Nashua. They won the WZID Great Job Reward last week. 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
2: 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This is WZID's Emily Spencer from New Hampshire in the Morning, inviting you to join me this afternoon at the La Creta on Hooksett Road in Manchester. We'll be watching the Argentina versus England semifinal match and giving out prizes from Truly until halftime. Kickoff is at 3. Hope to see you for the game at La Creta, 545 Hooksett Road in Manchester. Truly, drink like a believer.

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0: Survivor. 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We'll have some clouds for the early morning. Breezy, 77. Mostly sunny and breezy later today. Highs will be around 92. 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And tonight at 7, Wind Down with Delilah. 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
5: 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Kickoff is at 3. 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

0: Billy Joel with My Life. 95.7 WZID, partly cloudy for the early morning, down to 77. And later today, mostly sunny, breezy, highs will be around 92. 30 minutes of today's best music on the way. We've got Dua Lipa, Miley Cyrus, The Chainsmokers, and more next.
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1: 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This is WZID's Emily Spencer from New Hampshire in the Morning, inviting you to join me this afternoon at the La Creta on Hooksett Road in Manchester. We'll be watching the Argentina versus England semifinal match and giving out prizes from Truly until halftime. Kickoff is at 3. Hope to see you for the game at La Creta, 545 Hooksett Road in Manchester. Truly, drink like a believer.

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0: Ed Sheeran with Camera, 95.7 WZID. Good morning. New Hampshire in the morning on the way. We will see mostly sunny skies today, breezy getting up to 92, mainly clear tonight getting down to 64. And tomorrow, sunny, hot, breezy, highs will be around 90. 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
1: Good morning. You noticed it yesterday, that hazy yellow sky, wildfire smoke that originated in southern Canada, where wildfires are ongoing, was the culprit. Originally, the forecast Tuesday called for temperatures in the 90s, but that smoke held temperatures in the mid to upper 80s, and expect to see it again today. Pamela Smart will appear virtually for her New Hampshire court appearance on Monday. Smart is making another attempt to have her murder conviction overturned. Smart had been in prison for more than 30 years for the murder of her husband, Greg Smart. Her latest appeal claims jury bias after they received transcripts of audio tapes. And New Hampshire has received the first payment in a settlement over PFAS contamination. The $1.8 million payment for PFAS mitigation is part of a national class action settlement with BASF. That's a company that makes the chemicals. In sports, the MLB All-Star Game last night, it was the American League over the National League 4-0. Red Sox are back at it on Friday with a doubleheader against the Rays. And World Cup Soccer, Spain advances to the finals, beating France in an upset yesterday 2-0. And it's England versus Argentina today at 3. 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Mix of clouds and sun today. Wildfire smoke will cause the sky to be hazy again. High 92 degrees. Some clearing this evening. Overnight lows in the mid-60s. And hazy and breezy with a thunderstorm possible tomorrow. High 89.
2: 74. Let's try that again.
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2: Hump day is here, yep. Wednesday, July 15th. So either the week's flying for you or you're on vacation going, no, it's
1: no,
2: Wednesday already.
1: Slow
2: what happened?
1: Down.
2: No, halfway over. Oh, no, no, no, no. It's give something away day today.
1: Okay.
2: I got plenty of things to give away.
1: We got stuff.
2: Just junk. Also, dork day. Embrace it.
1: That works.
2: Didn't we embrace something else yesterday, too?
1: Yeah. But that was yesterday.
2: And it's also hot dog day.

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1: Neil and Marga.
0: And a stormy Wednesday.
2: I'll be down here.
0: Oh, come on. I will listen. It's a hump day morning. So, yes, this morning, a little after 4 o'clock, the thunderstorm came passing through here. I'm very proud of you for staying outside and filming it.
2: I am. I was very nervous.
0: Were you standing under the awning?
2: I started under the awning, but then the light was interfering, and I wanted to get a better look at the sky.
0: It's all about the videos, people.
2: And I was like, I have to do it for everybody. I have to do this. So I did it. And then you notice it only lasts about 20 seconds because all right, I got to go.
0: I'm done. I was very proud of you because as I was driving in this morning, I said, I might have to escort Marga in this morning if it's this thunder and lightning lasts much longer.
2: Yeah, because it started before I left my house before 4.
0: Yeah.
2: But the rain didn't start until about 4:20.
0: Yeah. So that was nice. It didn't cool anything off, by the way. Still, 74 to 73 degrees out there.
2: Yeah.
0: Mm-hmm. I looked at my thermometer, and, you know, because I have a thermometer in the bathroom when I'm getting ready. I'm like, really? It's 76 degrees?
2: Yeah.
0: Huh.
2: Mm-hmm. Sure
0: that can't be right. And then I looked at my watch, and it confirmed that it was that warm at my house. So there you go. And the other thing, too, is the smoke. So you and I left yesterday. So what happens is when we're here in the studio, we have windows, but we don't really pay attention to what's going on outside.
2: No.
0: And we walked out and like, why is it yellow?
2: What happened? And we hadn't heard anything about the wildfires until yesterday when even the forecasters, even our meteorologists were surprised. They're like, what's this?
0: What's going on? Well, and here's the thing. Remember, it was supposed to be near 100 degrees yesterday. Never even barely got out of the 80s.
2: Smoky haze is like, no.
0: Yeah, it kept the temperatures down and made for some really cool views of the sun.
2: Right.
0: Which, by the way, see, again, this annoys the you-know-what out of me. Because you have this beautiful iPhone that can take amazing pictures. And last night, Don and I went for a walk about 7 o'clock. And I'm like, my phone didn't even see the sun. And finally, I had to zoom way in, and I got that one picture.
2: Oh,
0: see how orange
2: you know
0: is?
2: What? That's pretty cool, though.
0: Yeah.
2: That's very, very cool.
0: But it was pretty amazing to see.
2: Yep.
0: People thought, is that the moon? No, that's actually the sun.
2: Yeah. Yeah, it does really, really enhance it. But no low air quality alert. You didn't have to worry about that. It was all up there.
0: Yes.
2: Because same thing for today. They're not saying that it's really going to affect our air quality, which is good for people who have respiratory problems or asthma or anything like that. So, then Thursday, the winds will come in.
0: It's interesting you say that because as I was driving home yesterday from my event in Merrimack, I asked the car, because it has like an Alexa built in.
2: Yep.
0: I said, what's the air quality? And all of a sudden, an oxygen mask came out of the ceiling. So I was a little concerned.
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We'll be watching the Argentina versus England semifinal match and giving out prizes from Truly until halftime. Kickoff is at 3. Hope to see you for the game at La Creta, 545 Hooksett Road in Manchester. 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
7: Good morning. Pamela Smart will appear virtually for her New Hampshire court appearance on Monday. Smart is making another attempt to have her murder conviction overturned. Smart has been in prison for more than 30 years for the murder of her husband, Greg Smart. Her latest appeal claims jury bias after they received transcripts of audio tapes. New Hampshire has received the first payment in a settlement over PFAS contamination. The $1.8 million payment for PFAS mitigation is part of a national class action settlement with BASF. That's a company that makes the chemicals. And you probably saw it yesterday, that hazy yellow-orange sky. It's wildfire smoke that originated in southern Canada, where wildfires are ongoing. Originally, the forecast Tuesday called for temperatures in the 90s, but that smoke held temperatures in the mid to upper 80s. And expect to see it again today. In sports, what an upset for World Cup soccer. Spain advances to the finals now, beating France 2-0. Today, it's England versus Argentina at 3. And the MLB All-Star Game last night, it was the American League over the National League, 4-0. Red Sox are back at it on Friday with a doubleheader against the Rays. 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Mix of clouds and sun today. That wildfire smoke will cause the sky to be hazy again, high 92 degrees. Some clearing this evening. Overnight temperatures drop down to the mid-60s. Hazy and breezy tomorrow with a thunderstorm possible, high 89. 74 degrees at WZID.
8: So, you know, half of us say we eat more candy as an adult than we did as a kid. Not me.
7: I do.
8: You do?
7: Yeah, because my mom wouldn't let me have any.
8: That's right.
9: That makes sense.
8: She would never let you have any.
7: Nothing.
9: I feel like I probably eat less now.
8: Less candy, yeah. Same here. I mean, if I had a buck in my pocket, I was going to the store to buy penny candy. Yeah. 100 pieces.
9: Yeah. Oh, my.
8: Yeah, exactly. Look at all these fillings. And the ones that look white, those fillings, too. Abby's on the way with her joke.
10: What do you do if your balloon elephant is too big to fit in the back seat of your car?
8: Balloon elephant. Back.

0: 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What do you do if your balloon elephant is too big to fit in the back seat of your car?
1: Abby, what do you do if your balloon elephant is too big to fit in the back seat of your car?
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1: So then what does the elephant become? His trunk's a little droopy.
3: Oh.
1: What? Abby will have another joke for us after 7 here at WZID. It's a balloon elephant. Come on.

0: 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New Hampshire in the morning. Neil, Marga, Emily. And there's your sporting your WZIB shirt because you're heading out and about today, right?
1: Out and about at La Corona. Go! Let's go!
0: Ooh, my lips are tingling now. Zella. We've been doing it all World Cup long. It's been quite a month for our street team and just everybody, all these different events. El Tapatio yesterday down in Merrimack. Had a lot of fun there. Great crowd. So today, Emily.
1: Today is La Coretta in Manchester.
0: La Coretta.
1: On so Hooksett Road.
0: You get there at 2:30.
1: Yes, I'll be there 2:30 until about halftime, but I'll probably stay the whole game.
0: Yep. And it was a lot of fun yesterday. Very shocker. Margie, you even used to swear in your text to me about Spain winning.
2: Whoa.
1: Passionate.
0: Holy bleep. Upset. Well, it was an upset because France was expected to be the team.
1: Mm-hmm. Yeah, the top dog.
2: Yep. I came home, I put the TV on, I see 2-0 Spain. I'm like, what?
0: Right.
1: Wow.
0: Where we were yesterday, too, El Tapatio. So they had four TVs in there, okay? And one TV was ahead, like 4 seconds ahead of the other two TVs next to it, which was wild.
2: That is
0: and
2: weird.
0: And then the Spanish broadcast was about 10 seconds ahead of that. So I'm like, which one? I feel like my head was on a swivel. What's going on? Oh, let's watch the play over here. This is a replay over there. But not once did we hear this yesterday.

0: that twice, but not this.
1: De Francia!
2: No, no goals for France.
3: No.
0: Nope. Very good.
3: Muy bien.
0: No goal for France. That was a shocker yesterday.
3: It was very surprising.
0: Mbappe.
3: Very surprising. A good game to watch, though, again. Yeah.
4: But good for Spain.
0: Yeah. Yep. Yep.
3: Clearly. Yeah, they're moving on.
0: And that was the thing, like, that when they had the penalty kick, you know, they were going for the ball. One guy's kicking, the other guy kind of nudged it out of the way, and he had a nice kick right to the thigh.
3: Did you see the goalie get... Well, he didn't get kicked in the face, but it looked
0: like
3: he did.
0: But the ball,
3: it was the ball, but it looked like his foot went right in his face, and he's holding his face, and I was like, oh.
0: And it's all about that. It's all about the... Come on, that's the only thing that drives me
3: I know.
0: Crazy the drama about crazy. Soccer. Mm-hmm. Oh, he stepped on my toe. His foot didn't even touch your shoe. How are you hurt so bad? Oh, well, I'm just trying to get a yellow card.
3: Right,
0: that's
3: exactly.
0: That's part of the game. I get it.
3: Yeah.
0: Imagine that in like American football.
3: Yeah, no.
0: No. All right, so again today you can go to WZID.com, find out more about where Emily's going to be. Get your positions. From what I understand, there's lots of Truly glasses you'll be handing out.
4: Beautiful.
0: Pails.
4: Okay.
3: The buckets are great. The aluminum buckets are great. You take them home, put some ice in them. You can throw whatever you want in it.
0: People were walking out left and right with those yesterday.
3: Yep.
4: Awesome.
3: Yep. That's
0: you got any more? He's like, how about you filling up your car with buckets
3: and
0: glasses? Yes.
3: You have a party? Thank you, Truly.
0: Yes, I do.
3: Yes.
0: Anyway.
3: Sponsored by?
0: Our friends at Truly, so. Lots of prizes to give away today as well. And again, right in our own backyard here.
3: Oh, yeah.
0: You know, I was thinking we did our summer video. We didn't stop at La Coretta. We stopped everywhere else along the way.
4: We forgot our chips and dip.
0: There you go.
3: Next one, part two.
0: Yeah, that's like next video, right?
4: Okay. So fall time in New Hampshire,
3: right?
0: Go and get a picture taken with the former Miss New Hampshire, Emily Spencer, from New Hampshire in the Morning.
4: I'd love to meet you.
0: Love to. Anyway, so that's happening. Starting at 2:30 this afternoon. All right, Emily, we had a little thunderstorm come passing through.
4: We did.
0: Any issues this morning?
4: No major issues. We're definitely seeing some slick roads on the side streets around Manchester heading off 293. And so far, the Everett is moving along well from Merrimack heading into Nashua by the tolls. There is some construction up in Loudoun on Route 106 heading south into Concord, causing a few delays. And you're slowing down due to more construction on 101 East and westbound by Exit 3. Once you're in Massachusetts, it's an easy ride on Route 3 and 95 South in Wakefield. No major problems on 93 South from Methuen down to Wilmington. That's the latest from the WZID Traffic Network.
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1: 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This is WZID's Emily Spencer from New Hampshire in the Morning, inviting you to join me this afternoon at the La Creta on Hooksett Road in Manchester. We'll be watching the Argentina versus England semifinal match and giving out prizes from Truly until halftime. Kickoff is at 3. Hope to see you for the game at La Creta, 545 Hooksett Road in Manchester. Truly, drink like a believer.

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4: Oh, it's the first time I've heard of somebody accepting pythons instead of cash.
5: What?
4: This is happening in Florida. Yeah, there's a pizzeria named Wild Man's Pizza, Pasta, and Pythons.
6: Wow, what? Ew.
4: And they'll say they'll take your pythons in exchange for a free pizza because they use the snake fat to make snake oil, skin creams, and soap.
6: So they are really snake oil salesmen.
4: They really
6: I
4: are.
6: I love it.
4: I found one.
5: I found one down in Florida.
4: All right, well, we've been following soccer star Erling Haaland, who's from Norway.
6: Yeah. We like
4: love this guy. Really, really great guy. But he's now going viral again because as he returned home, because Norway was eliminated, he had a $750 raccoon stuffed.
6: Stuffed raccoon, yeah.
4: Holding a whiskey glass.
6: Just because.
4: Guess where he got it?
6: Where?
4: Texas.
6: Oh. Okay. Yeah. All right, Texas.
4: He says, I got it at Wild Bill's Western store in Dallas. He said it just followed me home.
6: Wild Bill's. There's a lot of Wild Bill's and Billy Bob's down in Texas.
5: I was going to say,
6: right?
5: That's kind of the usual.
6: Let me just get back to Wild Bill's. I got me a stuffed raccoon.
5: Yeah.
6: Next year, what are you going to think of that thing?
5: Exactly.

0: 95.7 WZID, New Hampshire in the morning. So I was playing with my vuvuzela.
1: Again.
2: Distracted.
0: I was distracted.
1: I know the other stations down the hall love that.
0: What?
1: Walking around the hall all day.
0: Yeah, my vuvuzela. Oh, I like to stand right outside when they're on the air.
1: Yes.
2: Mm-hmm. Oops. Sorry.
0: Lots of vuvuzelas yesterday.
1: Yeah.
0: I think we came home with two. We had a whole bunch. We had a whole table full of
1: So you have two left for Emily today?
0: Oh, there's probably even more. Because okay, you know, each event gets its own stockpile.
1: That's true.
2: Perfect.
0: I know. I think you got like a case of glasses going with you today and a lot of
1: giveaways.
0: Stuff. Oh, yeah. Truly. We gave away the scarves were popular yesterday,
1: yes,
0: too.
1: Yes. The scarves are so popular, even though it's 1,000 degrees
0: day.
1: Yeah.
2: You know. But it's fashionable.
0: No, but everybody kept saying, winter is coming.
1: Yeah.
2: That's true. Gets cold here.
0: Speaking of on the way, will you eat it Wednesday? It is hump day, right?
1: Yeah,
2: sure is.
0: Last I checked, it says Wednesday on the calendar, July 15th.
1: Wednesday.
0: Halfway through the month of July, right?
1: Yeah.
0: Wow.
1: Emily wants you to slow it down.
2: Trust me, I had that same thought earlier this week. I'm like, we're halfway through July, then it's going to be August, and it's going to be cold, and then it's fall, and then it's winter. Daylight savings.
0: This summer again. Daylight savings.
2: Both of you called, actually.
0: We may have good news on that. That's coming up, too, here on New Hampshire in the morning.
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3: Good morning. You noticed it yesterday, that hazy yellow sky, wildfire smoke that originated in southern Canada, where wildfires are ongoing, was the culprit. Originally, the forecast Tuesday called for temperatures in the 90s, but that smoke held temperatures in the mid to upper 80s, and expect to see it again today. Pamela Smart will appear virtually for her New Hampshire court appearance on Monday. Smart is making another attempt to have her murder conviction overturned. Smart had been in prison for more than 30 years for the murder of her husband, Greg Smart. Her latest appeal claims jury bias after they received transcripts of audio tapes. And New Hampshire has received the first payment in a settlement over PFAS contamination. The $1.8 million payment for PFAS mitigation is part of a national class action settlement with BASF. That's a company that makes the chemicals. In sports, the MLB All-Star Game last night, it was the American League over the National League 4-0. Red Sox are back at it on Friday with a doubleheader against the Rays. And World Cup Soccer, Spain advances to the finals, beating France in an upset yesterday 2-0. And it's England versus Argentina today at 3. 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Mix of clouds and sun today. Wildfire smoke will cause the sky to be hazy again. High 92 degrees. Some clearing this evening. Overnight lows in the mid-60s. And hazy and breezy with a thunderstorm possible tomorrow. High 89. 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
6: 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Happy hump day. Yeehaw!
7: The Ides of July.
8: Oh, gosh. Okay.
9: Wednesday, okay. July 15th. Oh, yeah, there's half a month left.
8: Yeah.
9: It's not half over. It's half left.
8: Half left.
3: That's very positive of
8: good.
3: You.
8: Good, yes. Right. Cup half full.
9: It's also dork day.
8: Here I am. Nerds.
9: Proud. Nerd alert, nerd alert, nerd alert.
8: Nerds of the world.
9: Yes. Dorks rule, man.
8: Yep.
9: Give something away day today. I'm giving away my dorkiness. Who wants it?
8: I'm full.
3: Yeah, you can ask someone else.
9: Oh boy, Emily, what?
10: No, thank you.
9: Yeah, I thought so. There you go. Also, hot dog day today. Hello, hot dogs. Hot dog!

0: Diggity dog.
1: Don't rush things, Emily. Don't rush
0: things. I just got excited.
1: Speaking of hot dogs, will you eat it Wednesday? Hot dog flavored. What? Yeah, we'll be eating those coming up next. Hot dog. Okay.

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1: Wait, wait,

0: Today we will become couch potatoes.
1: Okay.
0: We are couch potatoes. That's who makes the mustard hot dog flavored potato chips we are about to try.
1: I love this.
0: We also have pizza. We'll get to those in
1: a minute. Pizza.
0: I went on to the couch potato website.
1: A very interesting website.
0: Make sure you put in couchpotatochips.com. Otherwise, you're buying couches.
1: Yeah, I actually found a furniture store.
2: Couch potato.
0: However, all the flavors are sold out. So I don't know where my daughter Chelsea found these, but she found them.
1: Did you check the expiration date?
0: No, they weren't. It was I think there's the Best Buy January 16th, 2027.
1: Okay, we're good.
0: So, before she had baby Lily, she was out shopping and found these.
1: Mm-hmm.
0: And I don't
1: Lazy
0: know.
1: Lazy and proud.
0: Lazy and proud, exactly. Kettle cooked mustard hot dog flavored potato chips on hot dog day, no less.
1: Yeah.
0: Today's hot dog day.
1: Well played.
0: Let's see here. It says, if you're lazy sack of potatoes and that friend is something to be proud of.
1: Okay.
0: League of Lazy Couch Potatoes. Lazy and proud. Here we go.
1: They smell good.
0: Let's see. A full serving is one package here, 290 calories, 33 carbs, 2 fibers.
1: I mean, it is a chip.
0: First ingredient is potatoes, everyone.
1: Okay, that's good. Potatoes. That's a good start.
0: And just so you know, it does contain mustard.
1: Yes.
0: But it's interesting because the way Joe is written on here, there's a company that makes it Joe T. It almost looks like Trader Joe's.
2: Oh. Yeah.
0: But I don't think they're from Trader Joe's. All right, so the odor smell is kind of weird.
1: I don't mind it. It smells like a barbecue chip.
0: Yeah.
1: That's what I was thinking.
0: Barbecue.
1: It smells like a barbecue chip.
0: All right, so we're going to go in, and sorry if our chewing, you know.
1: Misophonia.
0: Misophonia.
1: Yeah, that's when you like the sound of chewing.
0: I'm going to say it does have a barbecue flavor.
1: Mm.
0: Oh, I get the mustard.
1: I definitely get the hot dog. It's almost as you bite into the chip.
0: Oh, there it is.
1: Mm. I mean, you have to think hot dog. I feel like to actually taste the hot dog. So maybe it's more of a mind thing.
0: Awful quiet, Marga.
1: It's delicious. You guys can talk all you want. I'm going to have another one.
0: Mm. Those are good.
1: I don't, if you did a blind test, I wouldn't think hot dog.
0: No.
1: I would think more of a barbecue, but I do get the sense of mustard. So I would think like a honey mustard barbecue or something like that.
0: So it's got sugar, tomato powder, paprika, salad style mustard powder, whatever that means.
1: Yeah. I don't know. I'm staying away from salads right now.
0: Well, yeah. Because you become a salad shooter.
1: Right.
2: Oh, gosh. That took a second
1: for my cyclospora. Oh, man.
0: All right. So will you eat it? We're going to starting with the hot dog flavored couch potato chips. Marga?
1: Yes.
2: Delicious, yes.
0: Mm, I'm on my third one already.
1: Might want to change their marketing a little bit. Change the name, but it works.
2: Yeah.
0: They're all sold out, though.
2: Gets your attention.
1: So it doesn't even matter. They're all sold out.
0: They have honey barbecue, sea salt, buffalo wing, pizza, which we'll be trying in a minute.
1: Yeah.
0: Mac and cheese on a potato chip might be okay because we tried it in what?
1: Candy canes.
2: Oh.
0: Not good.
1: Not recommended. No, but these are good. I just don't immediately think hot dog, but that's okay.
2: Right.
1: It tastes good.
0: I do get the mustard. I've never had...
1: Yeah, I got the mustard.
0: It's almost like that. You know those pretzels, the honey mustard pretzels?
1: Yes.
0: I get that kind of sensation from those.
1: Mm-hmm. So I'd be interested to compare this to their actual honey mustard, because you said they had a honey mustard flavor, right? Even though it's sold out.
0: Barbecue, honey barbecue.
1: Yeah, I'd love to see taste the difference.
0: I do get that hot dog aftertaste, though.
2: You have to think hot dog to really taste it.
0: What is Adam's tasting? Yeah, it's hot dog.
3: Yeah.
0: You get the wiener?
3: No, I got it.
2: Oh.
0: 6:16 on New Hampshire in the morning. Getting around town, Emily?
2: It's definitely an easy ride this morning on the side streets and highways in Manchester and Bedford, heading off 293, and the effort is moving along well north and southbound from Merrimack into Nashua by the tolls. Some construction up in Loudoun on Route 106 heading south into Concord, causing a few delays, but so far traffic is light on 495 south from Haverhill into Tewksbury. It's about an 80-minute commute into Boston. Route 3 is slowing you down in Chelmsford by the Lowell Connector, but highways are clear on 93 south in Andover and Wilmington. That's the latest from the WZID Traffic Network.
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0: so far, six thumbs and one big toe up for our couch potato chips, the hot dog flavored ones. I won't tell you whose big toe went up for that, but anyway. Couch potato chips, couchpotatochips.com. Mm-hmm. Make sure you put in the chips, because couch potato will, what are you buying, couches?
1: Yeah, furniture. I went to a furniture store. I was like, wait a minute, that's not right.
0: They also have pizza-flavored potato chips that Chelsea grabbed for us, my daughter. Kettle cooked, and this one says, I'm busy doing nothing on the back.
1: Nice.
0: It says, you know that little voice telling you to be productive? Yeah, go ahead and mute it. So these are the pizza flavor. These have a little bit more of a cheesy...
2: stronger smell.
1: It's stronger.
0: Odoriferousness to them.
1: But I don't know what it is. Cheese.
0: Yeah. All right.
2: It smells like a pizza, like almost garlicky.
1: Oh, garlic, go away.
0: This one, you know what it tastes like? You know those little Elio's cheese pizzas?
1: Yes. Yeah.
2: Wow.
1: Definitely.
2: Definitely pizza.
1: Yep.
0: Is the toe going up on this one?
1: Oh, I got a thumb. We're working on the toe. Hold on.
2: Hold on.
1: Wow. Well, it's good.
2: These are addictive.
1: Yeah,
2: what do they do to chips?
1: I would have to put this bag away so that I wouldn't keep eating.
0: They're both good.
1: This is the kind of chip that you could keep mindlessly eating while you're watching TV.
2: This one had a lot of seasoning and definitely got that cheesy flavor.
1: Mm. Yeah. Mm.
2: But the other one was more garlicky.
0: All right, couch potato chips. See if you can find them, because they're delish. Very, very good. We got a lot of thumbs up.
1: Oregano,
0: I think six toes up on that one, too. Wow, very good. Yes.

0: There is good news if you're looking for couch potato chips. They're good.
1: They're really good.
0: Mario's gone back for seconds.
1: Stop.
0: Right? So you, and you ate Emily's last chip.
1: I ate Emily's last chip, so I had to go back and get some more because
2: for me,
1: bad.
2: In quotes.
1: I felt bad. It was for you. It's always for you.
0: There you go. But you said you can Instacart them, but they're available at local stores.
1: Yes, it looks like Costco and Market Basket.
0: Market Basket.
1: That's good.
0: Chelsea probably got them at Costco. Mm-hmm. That's where they are. So, yeah, those are a big hit.
1: Yes.
0: For Will You
1: so
0: Eat Wednesday.
1: Good. The taste is really, really good.
0: Like, I've never had pizza flavored.
1: No. And I never thought I'd like pizza flavored.
0: Right? And the hot dog reminds me of those honey mustard pretzels that
1: the
0: you used
1: bites.
0: To get.
1: Yeah. Yeah, little bites.
0: But they're good. They're good.
1: The pizza. Mm-hmm.
0: Comes with a little bit of dragon breath afterwards, but that's all right, right?
3: Yeah. Always fun. New Hampshire in the morning.
0: All right.
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12: 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Kickoff is at 3. 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
1: Good morning. Pamela Smart will appear virtually for her New Hampshire court appearance on Monday. Smart is making another attempt to have her murder conviction overturned. Smart has been in prison for more than 30 years for the murder of her husband, Greg Smart. Her latest appeal claims jury bias after they received transcripts of audio tapes. New Hampshire has received the first payment in a settlement over PFAS contamination. The $1.8 million payment for PFAS mitigation is part of a national class action settlement with BASF. That's a company that makes the chemicals. And you probably saw it yesterday, that hazy yellow-orange sky. It's wildfire smoke that originated in southern Canada, where wildfires are ongoing. Originally, the forecast Tuesday called for temperatures in the 90s, but that smoke held temperatures in the mid to upper 80s. And expect to see it again today. In sports, what an upset for World Cup soccer. Spain advances to the finals now, beating France 2-0. Today, it's England versus Argentina at 3. And the MLB All-Star Game last night, it was the American League over the National League, 4-0. Red Sox are back at it on Friday with a doubleheader against the Rays. 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Mix of clouds and sun today. That wildfire smoke will cause the sky to be hazy again. High 92 degrees. Some clearing this evening. Overnight temperatures drop down to the mid-60s. Hazy and breezy tomorrow with a thunderstorm possible. High 89. 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All new beverages like the crafted soda or the refresher. 73 degrees at WZID.
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3: My question to you guys today is, would you eat it? When I was growing up, as a teenager, my and I used to challenge each other. We'd go into the refrigerator, take every piece of food you had in the refrigerator, and make a sandwich out of it. You'd use all of your condiments, all of your meats, all of your cheeses, everything you had in the refrigerator, put it in one big sandwich, and eat it.
2: What do you think?
1: That's a hard pass for me.
4: Yeah, I would try it.
2: Your fridge is obviously different than ours. Yeah, no, I don't think so.
1: It's like no way, Jose.

0: 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Neil, Marga, Emily. The Shaheen and Gordon studio line, 603-666-0957. You should have that programmed into your phone.
1: Absolutely.
0: Right?
1: Call us.
0: Call New Hampshire in the morning.
1: We like to talk to you.
0: Like you. Now, you had a question for us? Good morning.
2: Good morning, Neil. I'm so sorry to bother you, but I just turned the radio on. You were eating chips, and I want to know what kind.
0: So, it's called couch potato.
2: Oh, I thought it said couch potato.
0: Couch potato chips, yes. And we just had two different flavors. We had mustard hot dog.
2: What? Wow.
0: And the other one was pizza flavored. And they're both, believe it or not, delicious.
3: So good.
2: The second one was what, pizza?
0: Yes.
2: Oh, I gotta get those.
3: Well, good luck, unfortunately.
0: Yeah, I don't know where. I'm going to have to check in with my daughter to see where she got them, because I went on the website and they're all sold out, so they must be somewhere. I think if you do a little research. But
3: they are reconnaissance.
0: So good.
2: You guys are still eating them, aren't you?
3: Yep. I just ate Emily's last one. I'm trying to chew
2: put
3: quietly.
2: Put them away. Oh, good. Well, thanks so much. You guys have a great day.
0: Thank you, too. There you go. But you didn't find them. Maybe at Market Basket and Costco.
3: Yes.
0: All right. There you go. Here. There's none left?
3: Huh?
0: Great.

0: 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Neil, Marga, Emily, and what?
1: Pizza.
2: Yes.
0: All about the pizza today.
2: Yum, yum.
0: Well, I was thinking about this because we just ate the pizza flavored. Where are the bags of chips?
3: Huh? What?
4: Actually, where are the bags of chips?
0: They're in your bag, Emily.
4: Oh, how did those get there?
0: Wow. Just help yourself. That's fine. We had the couch potato pizza flavored potato chips.
3: Uh-huh. I mean, I know who needs
0: they
3: a
0: were
3: snack
0: delicious
3: later.
0: And they did remind me of Elio's. That really the flavor everybody kid had Elio's pizza growing up. Mm-hmm. Right.
4: Oh yeah,
0: they came out frozen, not yeah. much cheese on them, but they were
2: there's just, never enough cheese on them. You're yeah. like, well, okay.
0: Yeah. They were so good. But if I think about it now, you go down to the pizza aisle, there is a full pizza aisle in the freezer
2: oh
0: section.
2: Yeah, at least oh, one yeah. side
0: the
2: one
0: grocery
2: whole side
0: stores. There are a million different pizzas.
2: Mm-hmm. And all kinds. Cauliflower crust, rice crust, cheese, pepperoni, loaded, supreme.
0: Right?
3: Cape Cod.
0: And the Cape Cod style pizzas.
3: Hawaii.
0: However, I... Yeah, the Hawaiian though.
3: Mm-hmm. I don't mind those.
0: So the thing with like the Cape Cod style pizza, mm-hmm. it's the bar pizza. And it's a style. And it is so good if you get it at one of those places.
3: Yes.
0: They have, oh, so good. It's hard for me to get that exact flavor. In those ones you buy frozen in the store. Mm-hmm. I haven't tried it. They're so good. I love those things.
4: Yeah, but, those ones are good. I also like the Newman's one.
0: Yeah,
2: that's good. Paul Newman's is great. That was my mom's favorite.
0: Less. Pizzas, yeah. So.
2: And the deep dish ones,
0: oh, yeah.
2: those are the same. Those are hard
0: you said
2: to
0: that wrong.
2: Replicate.
0: It's deep dish.
2: The
5: deep dish pizza. Yeah.
0: Even Bob Marley talks about pizza.
6: You ever eat pizza? That's good, isn't it? Oh, my God. You ever get excited when you order a pizza? You're just sitting around the house and you look at the other people involved in the deal. We're going to get a pizza?
0: I love you!
6: First thing I do after we order the pizza, I take off all my clothes.
4: What?
6: That way I don't have to answer the door when the pizza guy shows up. Then I go and I sit on the couch and I wait for my pizza. Do you ever notice from the time you hang up the phone until the time the pizza guy shows up, the only conversation you have is, where in the hell is our pizza?
2: True. It is facts.
6: That's pretty bad, isn't it, fatties of America? There's people starving to death all around the world. People waiting for a bag of flour to fall out of a helicopter. Do you know how many beers I've had to drink while I wait for this kid to show up? It's great when he finally shows up, isn't it? So exciting. It's almost like a drug raid. Ding dong. He's here! Get the money! Get the money! Hide the dog! Hide the dog! Who is it? The pizza guy! Flush it! Flush it!
4: Oh my God.
2: Bob Perfect.
0: So accurate. Where I order my pizza from, it actually comes with a pizza tracker.
4: No way.
2: Come on. You have a pizza tracker?
0: It tracks the pizza.
2: Oh, my God. You see a little pizza coming down the road?
0: I sure do.
2: It's almost here. Look, it's turned. My pizza's turning the corner.
0: Who your delivery driver is, and it is. It's like it tracks the car.
2: Okay, I love that.
0: You have a GPS on your pizza tracker. It'll be here. You know, it's kind of creeps the guy out every once in a while when, you know, he's just about to ring the doorbell and go, hi.
2: And you open the door and you're like, hello.
0: Hi there. I'll take that.
4: Hello.
0: Thank you very much.
2: We've been waiting.
0: I love when he says, you're gotcha. All set. I said, I am now. 6:47. But I do wear clothes, unlike Bob Marley.
4: God.
0: How's the commute, Emily?
4: We're seeing some slowdowns on 93 North off exit 6 by Candia Road. And further down in Londonderry, the left lane is blocked by exit 5 on 93 North. But so far, an easy ride on the side streets and highways in Manchester and Bedford. Some construction in Loudoun on Route 106 heading south into Concord. And we're seeing light volume on 495 south from Haverhill into Tewksbury and on 93 south in Methuen. Once you're in Massachusetts, there's been a crash in Burlington by exit 72 heading south on Route 3 and a few delays on 95 south in Linfield by exit 60. That's the latest from the WZID Traffic Network.
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2: Oh, I got some sad news yesterday. Sully Sullenberger has been diagnosed with early stage Alzheimer's. He's 75 years old. Now you remember him.
0: Yeah.
2: He was the pilot that rescued the plane and landed successfully in the Hudson River in New York, not losing one person.
0: I remember his quote, "We're going to be in the Hudson."
2: And Tom Hanks played Sully in the movie about the bird strike landing. And my daughter got to hear him as a commencement speaker,
0: too. Right, I remember.
2: A couple of years ago. So, but he says he's going to face this next chapter with his family. So we wish them well. Matt Damon is in the new movie, The Odyssey, which opens on Friday. Very much looking forward to this.
0: Heard this is good.
2: Yeah. In an interview, because I always love when little kids come up with questions for Matt Damon, he was asked about his buddy, Ben Affleck.
19: What's the most annoying thing Ben does?
20: If I had to pick one thing, I'd say if we've been in 10,000 meetings in our life, Ben's never been the first one there.
0: No.
20: I'm always waiting for

0: 95.7 WZID. It's New Hampshire in the morning. Neil, Mark, and Emily. I don't understand. They had this hubbub about this woman down in Florida. Got a license plate. SQZA55. What's the problem with that? SQZA55.
1: You know when...
0: Let me write it out. Hold on.

0: to Emily. Hump Day's here. We did Will You Eat It Wednesday. If you missed it, well, it was yummy.
1: So yummy.
0: Couch potatoes, potato chips.
1: Still licking my lips.
0: How fitting, though, because we are couch potatoes. Well, I'm a couch potato.
1: You are not. Yeah, definitely not.
2: You are so not a couch potato.
0: Almost, bud. By the way, I looked up here in the state of New Hampshire. If you want to get that plate, SQZA55, looks like it's available, yep. Just so you know.
1: We'll see if it gets by the governor.
0: Mm. Right. Well, made it down to Florida.
1: Sure did.
0: Made but a news story.
1: Florida.
0: News story. Florida.
1: Come on.
0: Florida.
3: Duh.
0: Duh. Abby's coming up with her joke.
4: What happens when a microscope crashes into a telescope?
0: Ooh, that can't be good.
1: Uh-oh.
0: That's next.
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9: Good morning. You noticed it yesterday, that hazy yellow sky, wildfire smoke that originated in southern Canada, where wildfires are ongoing, was the culprit. Originally, the forecast Tuesday called for temperatures in the 90s, but that smoke held temperatures in the mid to upper 80s, and expect to see it again today. Pamela Smart will appear virtually for her New Hampshire court appearance on Monday. Smart is making another attempt to have her murder conviction overturned. Smart had been in prison for more than 30 years for the murder of her husband, Greg Smart. Her latest appeal claims jury bias after they received transcripts of audio tapes. And New Hampshire has received the first payment in a settlement over PFAS contamination. The $1.8 million payment for PFAS mitigation is part of a national class action settlement with BASF. That's a company that makes the chemicals. In sports, the MLB All-Star Game last night. It was the American League over the National League 4-0. Red Sox are back at it on Friday with a doubleheader against the Rays. And World Cup Soccer, Spain advances to the finals, beating France in an upset yesterday 2-0. And it's England versus Argentina today at 3. 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Mix of clouds and sun today. Wildfire smoke will cause the sky to be hazy again. High 92 degrees. Some clearing this evening overnight. Lows in the mid-60s. And hazy and breezy with a thunderstorm possible tomorrow. High 89. 74 degrees at WZID.
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9: We did.
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16: You're welcome. 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
9: Oh, wow. 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
14: Okay. 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Mm-hmm. And it's also hot dog day today.

0: 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What happens when a microscope crashes into a telescope?
1: Abby, what happens when a microscope crashes into a telescope?
0: They kaleidoscope. 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

0: 95.7 WZID, New Hampshire in the morning. Neil, Margaret, Emily. Why is S-E-A-N pronounced as Sean? Sean. S-E-A-N.
1: Right.
0: Sean. Instead of seen, right?
1: Yeah, I don't get understand
2: no.
1: that one.
0: Why is Dean pronounced Dean instead of Dawn?
1: Right.
0: If you're going to go that way, people.
1: Exactly.
2: True.
0: If S-E-A-N is pronounced Sean, then D-E-A-N should be Dawn.
2: No.
0: Jeez. Anyway, this stuff keeps me up at night.
1: I'm sorry.
2: The American language is a mystery.
0: Yes, it is.
1: It really is. Nothing makes sense.
0: Mm-hmm. Sarah McLachlan sang that the other night up in, you know, it's a mystery.
2: Was she in Guilford?
0: Building a mystery. Yeah,
2: yeah,
0: in Guilford.
2: Oh,
0: building
2: yes.
0: A mystery.
2: Mm-hmm.
0: It is a mystery. Life is a mystery. Here we go again. World, I'm getting not happy with our friends
2: oh,
0: over at
2: Guinness.
0: I keep saying our friends at Guinness World Record Book.
2: Yeah, we haven't even had the chance to friend them yet because they don't reply.
0: A Brazilian couple has officially claimed a spot in the history books by breaking the world record for the most kisses in 30 seconds by a pair.
1: Oh.
2: I guess Emily doesn't want to try to break it.
1: And no.
0: Gia and Naria delivered 195 rapid-fire smoochers in 30 seconds.
1: What?
0: I think you two could beat that record.
2: What?
1: Come here, Emily.
0: I got the timer, 30 seconds. No, they're on the cheek, by the way. Okay. How do you even count that?
2: I don't know. I don't know how you do.
1: That's
2: you just see
1: fast,
2: that. It's
1: though.
2: Like lip push-ups.
0: How many? So we
1: right.
0: Got, right? Mouse clicks. In a minute.
2: I mean, honestly.
0: This is going into the Guinness Book of World Records. We want to do the hustle dance with a million people. All right, 500 people. I exaggerated a little there.
2: A little bit, but that's okay. That's okay.
0: And they're, you know, they haven't got back to us yet.
2: No.
0: But boy, somebody wants to kiss 195.
2: Right. But maybe those people waited a year before
1: True,
2: Guinness got back
1: know.
2: To them. We don't know when they started either, but I'm ready for my turn. Let's go, Guinness.
1: Yeah. Our time will
2: I practice on myself. Can you tell? Can you tell when I'm kissing?
1: It's pretty fast.
2: I got a Greek yaya.
0: Yeah.
2: I got a Greek yaya who can crush that
0: really
2: record.
0: Really crush the kissing record? I'm afraid to answer the phone. It's 603-666-0957. Good morning, WZID.
3: Hey, how you doing? It's Tim.
0: Tim.
3: How you guys doing?
2: Hi, Tim.
0: Tim, we're talking about breaking a kissing record in 30 seconds. 195 kisses in 30 seconds. Think you could do that?
3: Oh, my God, no.
2: Same. Don't even want to try?
3: You were just talking about Sean, S-E-A-N.
0: Yeah.
2: Yes.
3: I think it has to do with nationality. Because I know a friend of mine, his name is Sean. He's Irish.
0: Irish. But I have a friend, S-H-A-W-N, who's Irish as well.
2: Right.
3: Well, you know, they came over and they wanted to make themselves extra special or something, so they changed the name warning of
2: don't we all
3: you know that's crazy.
0: Well, if you look at the name Siobhan, it's spelled with a B.
2: Yeah,
0: Siobhan.
2: That would be Siobhan.
0: Siobhan, yes.
2: Yep.
0: Siobhan.
2: Mm-hmm.
3: That's crazy.
2: Yeah.
0: Well,
2: yeah.
0: So the Irish have a totally different, so it's not English, it's the Irish we're blaming.
2: Now we're just going to blame all the other nationalities.
3: I think it's because he's Irish. He's like totally Irish.
0: Right, 100%. Well, tell Scene we said hello. Right, there you go.
3: Maybe they have their own language, whatever.
0: Well, tell Scene we said hello.
3: Hey, it's supposed to be hot today, so keep cool.
0: You too, Tim. Take care.
3: I'm nice and tanned. I'm back from Florida.
0: Ooh.
3: Next year, I'm going for 2 weeks.
0: All right.
3: We're gonna go on a cruise.
0: Oh, there you go.
2: I sure, rub it in. Okay,
0: rub
2: that's
0: it in,
2: fine.
0: Tim.
2: Okay.
0: There you go, Tim. Have
2: I
0: a great day.
2: With you, will ya?
0: Good hearing from you this morning. Tell Scene we said hi. 7:16 on New Hampshire in the morning.
2: Man.
0: Our commute, what's going on, Emily?
1: We are seeing
0: out of control here.
1: We're seeing some slowdowns on 93 North in Londonderry. The left lane is blocked by exit 5, and volume is picking up on the side streets and highways in Manchester and Bedford. Some construction in Loudoun on Route 106 heading south into Concord. Traffic is down to one lane, causing delays. And we're seeing light volume on 495 South from Haverhill into Tewksbury and on 93 South in Methuen. It's about a 95-minute commute into Boston. There's been a crash in Burlington by exit 72. The off-ramp is partially blocked heading south on Route 3. And a few delays on 93 South in Andover from exit 40 down to 33. That's the latest from the WZID Traffic Network.
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7: 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This is WZID's Emily Spencer from New Hampshire in the Morning, inviting you to join me this afternoon at the La Creta on Hooksett Road in Manchester. We'll be watching the Argentina versus England semifinal match and giving out prizes from Truly until halftime. Kickoff is at 3. Hope to see you for the game at La Creta, 545 Hooksett Road in Manchester. Truly, drink like a believer.

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1: 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Sorry about
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1: 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Neil, Marga, Emily, and boy, a lot of comment about my Sean scene. Dean Dawn.
2: It's a fair question.
1: 603-666-0957 on the Shaheen and Gordon studio line. We're also talking world records, too. All right, now, what was your comment about Sean? What?
3: So, Sean.
1: Yes.
3: What about Seamus, which is S-E-A-M-U-S?
2: Right.
3: So then, Sean would then be Shane, or Seamus would be Shaman, right?
1: Right. So this is...
2: Shamas.
3: And where is that H? Where is that H coming from?
1: Right?
2: Yeah.
1: Here.
2: Right,
3: and neither one of them. So yeah, it's not us; it's them. It's definitely them.
1: Yes. And where does the B come in Siobhan? I don't understand it.
3: I don't know.
2: There's no ham in Siobhan.
1: Well, and you know, listen. The Irish are known for drinking, right?
2: Yep.
3: Oh,
2: there you go.
3: They were drinking and spelling and slurring around. Hey, you guys have a great day.
1: Oh, thank you for checking in. Bye-bye.
2: We figured it out.
1: IWZID.
4: Hey, good morning.
1: Hey.
4: I was just calling to let you know that I have set a different kissing record. This morning I spent 15 minutes kissing my wife, so she'd make me brown.
2: Oh! Goals.
1: However you can set a record. Call Guinness. They'll probably give you a record. It'll just put you right in the book. It's WZI.

0: 95.7 WZIB. New Hampshire in the morning. Neil, Marga, Emily. Fun with words. It's all about the words.
1: Always.
0: The Irish are mad at us. Annie's on the phone. She wants to talk to us. Well, because, you know, we said Irish. How do you come up with S-E-A-N? Sean. Like somebody said, where's the H? Where the H is the H.
1: Mm-hmm.
0: And Sean. All right, Annie, you hang on. We'll get back to you in a minute.
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5: 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This is WZID's Emily Spencer from New Hampshire in the Morning, inviting you to join me this afternoon at the La Creta on Hooksett Road in Manchester. We'll be watching the Argentina versus England semifinal match and giving out prizes from Truly until halftime. Kickoff is at 3. Hope to see you for the game at La Creta, 545 Hooksett Road in Manchester. Truly, drink like a believer.

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8: Good morning. Pamela Smart will appear virtually for her New Hampshire court appearance on Monday. Smart is making another attempt to have her murder conviction overturned. Smart has been in prison for more than 30 years for the murder of her husband, Greg Smart. Her latest appeal claims jury bias after they received transcripts of audio tapes. New Hampshire has received the first payment in a settlement over PFAS contamination. The $1.8 million payment for PFAS mitigation is part of a national class action settlement with BASF. That's a company that makes the chemicals. And you probably saw it yesterday, that hazy yellow-orange sky. It's wildfire smoke that originated in southern Canada, where wildfires are ongoing. Originally, the forecast Tuesday called for temperatures in the 90s, but that smoke held temperatures in the mid to upper 80s. And expect to see it again today. In sports, what an upset for World Cup soccer. Spain advances to the finals now, beating France 2-0. Today, it's England versus Argentina at 3. And the MLB All-Star Game last night, it was the American League over the National League, 4-0. Red Sox are back at it on Friday with a doubleheader against the Rays. 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Mix of clouds and sun today. That wildfire smoke will cause the sky to be hazy again. High 92 degrees. Some clearing this evening. Overnight temperatures drop down to the mid-60s. Hazy and breezy tomorrow with a thunderstorm possible. High 89.
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10: So, you know, half of us say we eat more candy as an adult than we did as a kid.
11: Yep.
10: Nope.
11: I do.
10: Nope.
11: I don't think I do.
10: No.
11: Well, that's because my mom was very strict.
10: So you do. Yeah. Mm-hmm. All right. All right. Annie's still on hold. Yeah, she's still on hold. She has a word with us. She's Irish and she's not happy. So we're making fun of Irish names. Sorry. WZ. I'm going.

0: 95.7 WZID, New Hampshire in the morning. Neil, Marga. My question was, right? S-E-A-N is Sean. S-H-A-W-N.
1: Sean.
0: Dean. D-E-A-N. According to that, should be.
1: Don.
0: Don.
2: No. Don.
0: 603-666-0957. You have an issue with that?
3: Back that potato truck up.
1: Okay.
0: Beep, beep, beep.
3: Don't you guys be picking on us Irish people.
0: All right. So do you have an Irish name?
3: Well, no. My mom had 9 kids, so I think she picked whatever she could pronounce.
1: Whatever was left?
3: My name is Anne Marie. I hate that name, so I go by Annie.
0: Annie, okay.
3: The reason that those names are like that is because they wanted to fit in, which nobody allowed us to.
0: Right.
3: So we had to offer beer and potato chips to become everybody's friend. There's nothing wrong with Sean. It is Irish. It's the Gaelic name.
0: Right, right, right.
3: I don't know where all those other names came from.
0: Right?
3: My son goes out with somebody from Ireland, and I can't say her name because he'll kill me if he hears me.
0: Right.
3: But it comes down to, it's spelled very weird, but it's pronounced Eva or Ava.
1: Oh,
0: yes. Yes, yes.
3: Yeah, I mean, it's really weird, but us Irish people, we give you people a lot of humor. So
0: thank you.
1: You certainly do.
0: Annie, I appreciate that. Now, let me ask you, is there a Patty in your family?
3: There is.
0: Oh, of course there is.
3: Yeah.
1: Well, there has to be.
3: Her real name, it's actually my sister's. Her real name is Patricia, but we call her Patty.
0: Right. Yep.
3: Every person in my family, whatever their given name is, it ends with like an I-E, like Jimmy, Billy, Mary, Barbie.
0: Annie. Barbie.
3: Annie. Cassie. Now they're going to know if I'm on the radio or not.
1: That's awesome.
0: Annie, thanks for checking in.
3: It was nice talking to you guys. I'll never talk to you again.
1: Oh, no.
0: Talk to yourself. Oh, Annie.
1: Oh, no.
0: Tell Barbie and Jimmy and Patty and
1: Kiva.
0: We all said hello.
1: Yeah.
0: New Hampshire in the morning, 95.7.

0: 95.7. It's O'Neill, Omarga. And O Emily.
1: Oh,
0: Emily. We've got apostrophes in our name now.
1: That's right, we do.
0: New Hampshire in the morning. 95.7 WZID. I don't know. That was just a random thought, and there you go.
1: Yeah.
0: A little fun.
1: It led to a lot of little thoughts.
0: Yes, it did. Words that are going extinct in the English language.
1: Oh.
0: Overmorrow.
2: Yep. Never heard that.
0: What does it mean? Overmorrow.
1: Tomorrow.
2: After tomorrow?
0: Day after tomorrow.

0: Day after tomorrow. Okay.
1: Yep.
2: Day after tomorrow. That's going to happen tomorrow.
1: Grody.
2: Mm-hmm. Gross.
0: Gross.
2: I like Grody. Grody. I can't go away.
1: Yeah, well, Cumley's also going away.
0: You're very Cumley.
2: I don't know what that means.
1: See, so you could either be good looking or not good looking.
0: Yes.
2: Oh.
1: Okay. Yellow Pages, that's gone.
0: Well, you definitely don't deliver anymore.
2: No.
1: Cattywampus. I like that word, but that's going away.
2: Cattywampus.
0: Wampus.
1: Cattywampus.
2: What's that one mean?
0: Wampus.
1: If something is cattywampus, what do you think?
2: Strange?
1: Yeah, kind
2: quirky?
1: Of. Askew. Yeah,
0: kinda,
1: off. Yeah,
0: kind
1: of
0: out of whack. It's a little off.
2: Hard to stick her tongue out at me.
0: I was trying to help.
1: Here's a word that's going away. I never even heard this one before. Frippery? F-R-I-P-P-E-R-Y?
0: Nope.
1: Frippery?
0: Frippery.
1: Frivolous.
2: Oh, I like that.
0: You're so frippery.
1: Well,
0: I'm going to use that on somebody.
1: That's how
0: today.
1: I get through my life, as being a frip. Scrimshaw? Do you know what that is?
0: Yes, I remember scrimshaw.
1: So scrimshaw was a big thing.
2: Is that a tool?
1: What? Is it what?
2: Is that a tool?
1: No. It's actually art.
2: Oh.
0: Folk art.
1: And it used to, scrimshaw used to be the whalers. When they went out whaling, they would take the whale's teeth and do artwork on the whale's teeth.
2: Oh, wow.
1: Scrimshaw.
0: Or like a walrus tusk.
1: Yep.
2: Okay.
1: Bone, ivory, baleen. Yeah. Much obliged. Obliged is going away.
0: Oh. Obliged. You're obliged to say goodbye.
1: Mm-hmm. Indebted to, grateful, legally, morally bound.
0: Of course that.
1: Now, if you were going to use scrimshaw or obliged, which would your druthers be?
0: Druthers. Gather up your druthers.
1: Your preference, right?
0: Mm-hmm.
1: Bogart.
2: Bogart.
0: Oh, no Bogarting?
1: No Bogarting.
0: Okay.
2: That's a verb?
0: No, I made it a verb.
1: You can make it a verb.
0: You can.
1: But Bogart, yeah.
2: Bogart.
0: Mm-hmm. It's not...
1: You're looking it up.
0: It's not Humphrey Bogart.
1: Monopolizing something.
2: Oh.
1: It's meant to be shared.
0: Selfish.
1: Okay. Like,
0: you selfish.
1: Yeah, we're having some punch. Share the punch.
0: Yeah, don't Bogart it.
1: Bogarting all the punch.
2: Don't Bogart.
1: Yeah, and then whippersnapper.
0: You no! Young whippersnapper.
1: Whippersnapper.
2: Whippersnapper.
0: Get off my lawn.
1: A young, inexperienced person. Mm. A whippersnapper.
0: Whip.
1: Whipper.
0: Whip.
1: Snapper.
2: Oh.
1: Hey. All right, Emily's out and about today. We're celebrating World Cup.
2: We are.
1: We'll let you know where she is. That's coming up next year on New Hampshire in the Morning. Right now, though, getting around town, what's going on?
2: We're seeing volume picking up on the side streets and highways in Manchester and Bedford on 101 heading on to 293 and a few delays on 93 North in Londonderry by exit 5 heading up towards the Hooksett Tolls. Some construction in Loudoun on Route 106. Traffic is down to one lane heading south into Concord. And you're slowing down on 495 south from Lawrence into Tewksbury. Once you're in Massachusetts, there's been a crash in Burlington by exit 72. The off-ramp is partially blocked heading south on Route 3. And a few delays on 93 South in Wilmington from exit 38 down to 33. 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That's the latest from the WZID Traffic Network.
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0: 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You're going to love this. 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
8: Oh.
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7: So they are snake oil salesmen. I like that.
6: Literally.
7: Did they deep fry something in snake oil?
6: I don't know. It looks like they use it to nothing edible.
9: We got your snake oil fries over here.
8: Oh, yep. Gross. Ugh. I'll skip that stop.
6: So we've been paying attention to World Cup soccer. And, of course, one of Norway's biggest soccer stars, Erling Haaland.
9: Haaland.
6: Love him. Brought a little memento home from Dallas, Texas.
8: Love that.
6: Decided that he was going to get a raccoon. A stuffed raccoon that was holding a little whiskey glass. Brought it right on the plane with him.
8: This is from America.
6: That it followed me home.
7: Nothing says America like a stuffed raccoon.
8: Holding a whiskey glass.
6: Yeah. All right.
7: New Hampshire in the morning, WZIB. But can't you

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1: The sound of FIFA World Cup.
0: Truly believe. Team USA jersey. Emily has one. That was retired last week, but.
2: Me retired. I washed it.
0: No, Team USA was retired last week. They lost. Remember that? That was not good. Anyway, so we've been at all of these, having these parties with our friends at Truly, having such a great time. Yesterday, I was down in Merrimack. I mean, right on the Nashua border.
2: Yep.
0: At El Tapatio. Great place. Had a good crowd show up. We had a lot of fun. Got a shout out to my buddy Donovan.
2: Hi, Donovan.
0: Donovan was playing the Vuvuzela throughout the whole.
2: Oh, excellent.
0: And they were happy because Spain won, which was shocking yesterday.
2: I was
0: surprised because France was the one that was supposed to take it all.
2: Yeah. Just goes to show you, you never know.
3: You never know.
0: So there you go. So Donovan, thanks for coming by yesterday with the family. We had a great time. They ended up going home with the Plinko game too.
2: Oh, fun.
0: Yeah, nice. That was the grand prize. I don't know what today's grand prize is, but probably something great.
2: Yeah, now, I'm excited.
0: Because we've been doing all of these trips for the UOT, you know, I mean, it was amazing, all of these soccer trips, right?
2: Yes.
0: We've been all over
2: all the
0: place. Margie, you were up at Buffalo Wild Wings.
2: I was
0: Buffalo
2: Concord.
0: Bills.
2: Well, I was trying to change the name.
0: all over the place.
2: I was in Concord. I was in Milford.
0: 2:30, because it's another 3 o'clock kickoff today between Argentina and England. Mm-hmm. And Emily, you're hosting.
3: Yay! Finally, I get to get out and get to La Carreta at 3. Well, the game starts at 3. I'll be there at 2:30.
0: 2:30. You'll get there early. Get your spot. Get right in front of the TV, right?
3: Oh, yeah. Get your quesadillas, and we'll have a good
2: time. And your margarita.
0: Your quesadillas. Yep. So it's another World Cup semifinal watch party. And yesterday, everybody who came in got a bucket and some Truly glasses. Mm-hmm. When I say bucket, I mean it's a bucket.
2: Yeah, well, it's an aluminum bucket, so you can bring it home, put your ice in it, your beers, whatever. Perfect. Watermelon, whatever you like.
3: Yep. Use it for the beach, water balloons.
0: Water balloons.
2: Oh, why not? You need a bucket to carry.
3: That sounds fun.
0: Man, okay, sure. I like it. Mm-hmm. I like it. So so the game kicks off at 3, and the watch party starts at 2:30. You'll be there to halftime or
3: yes.
0: so. Yes. Depending on how good the game is. Now, so yesterday, I was rooting for France because I thought they were going to be the number one. And so Spain, good for you.
2: A lot of people did.
0: All right. So today, England, Argentina. What do you think? Who are they going to be saying? By the way, it's very confusing watching the game yesterday because we had the Spanish broadcast and I don't know, a couple other ones. There was a delay between all the games.
2: Oh,
0: I didn't know where my head was on a swivel.
3: You're like, which is real time?
2: I'm going for Argentina today.
0: Argentina. So Lionel Messi. Okay, Argentina.
2: I know my house is cheering for Argentina, although England is going to be tough to beat.
0: Yes.
3: Yes, my dad is convinced England will win today.
0: So you could end up having England versus Spain in the final. Okay, I mean,
2: the Inquisition. What? No.
0: I mean, this is what's amazing to me. You think about all of these teams that came up, and now you get three from Europe,
3: right?
0: And well, one's now there's only two,
2: right?
0: And then I didn't realize that they're going to have a third place game.
2: I know. I thought it was elimination, and you were done.
0: Nope. Third place game will be played on Saturday.
2: Yes,
0: I think it's like 3 or 5 o'clock.
3: It's five o'clock.
0: 5 o'clock game. Yep. So there you go.
3: Yep, 5 o'clock
2: in Miami.
0: 5 o'clock, in Miami.
3: Ooh.
0: And Pitbull will be there. Oh, we're not talking to him.
2: Yes,
0: he's mad.
2: We are. We're talking to Pitbull.
3: Pitbull.
2: Yes, we are.
3: I'm just waiting for him to text me back.
2: He's a very busy
0: Emily
2: man.
0: And sent him a message.
2: He'll text
0: he
2: her back.
0: He hasn't back to you. Even better.
2: It's Pitbull. It's Mr. Worldwide.
3: Exactly. Anyway, he's a little busy, but
0: more information on our watch party today. 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
7: 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This is WZID's Emily Spencer from New Hampshire in the Morning, inviting you to join me this afternoon at the La Creta on Hooksett Road in Manchester. 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Kickoff is at 3. Hope to see you for the game at La Creta, 545 Hooksett Road in Manchester. 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
4: Good morning. You noticed it yesterday, that hazy yellow sky, wildfire smoke that originated in southern Canada, where wildfires are ongoing, was the culprit. Originally, the forecast Tuesday called for temperatures in the 90s, but that smoke held temperatures in the mid to upper 80s, and expect to see it again today. Pamela Smart will appear virtually for her New Hampshire court appearance on Monday. Smart is making another attempt to have her murder conviction overturned. Smart had been in prison for more than 30 years for the murder of her husband, Greg Smart. Her latest appeal claims jury bias after they received transcripts of audio tapes. And New Hampshire has received the first payment in a settlement over PFAS contamination. The $1.8 million payment for PFAS mitigation is part of a national class action settlement with BASF. That's a company that makes the chemicals. In sports, the MLB All-Star Game last night. It was the American League over the National League 4-0. Red Sox are back at it on Friday with a doubleheader against the Rays. And World Cup Soccer, Spain advances to the finals, beating France in an upset yesterday 2-0. And it's England versus Argentina.

0: today at 3. 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Mix of clouds and sun today. Wildfire smoke will cause the sky to be hazy again. High 92 degrees. Some clearing this evening. Overnight lows in the mid-60s. And hazy and breezy with a thunderstorm possible tomorrow. High 89.
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4: 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Yeehaw!
5: If you didn't know it, it's Wednesday already.
0: Yeah.
5: Just letting you know.
0: Hump day!
5: Wednesday, July 15th, mid-month. Here we are.
0: Mid-month?
5: Yes. So there's still half a month to go, half a month of July.
0: Okay. Keep thinking that way.
5: All right. I know you're hearing the back-to-school ads already and all that stuff.
0: Oh, I know.
5: And why are they trying to push Halloween in July? Make it stop,
0: right?
5: Please. Thank you.
6: Pumpkins everywhere.
5: So July 15th is Dork Day.
0: Yeah.
6: Fitting.
5: Give something away. I'm giving away my dork. My dorkiness.
0: No, thanks. I'm full.
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0: 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Marga, Emily, what the heck was that?
1: I hit my mic.
0: Oh!
1: Not very graceful sometimes. Sorry.
0: Hump Day is here, so we've established that Emily will be out and about today. Actually,
1: yes.
0: We're all going out. We're doing the bookmobile today, right?
1: Yeah, we're celebrity readers today in Manchester. I don't know why they call us celebrity readers, but we're readers.
0: I'm like, who are you talking about, celebrity?
1: Well, that's what she called us, and I was like, well, thanks. I'm just coming to read.
0: Okay.
1: Yep.
0: I'm coming to read.
1: Between 10:30 and 11:30, Manchester City Hall.
0: Reading for the kids. This is excellent. I'm excited about that.
1: I can't wait to pick my book.
0: I'm going to let the kids pick what book they want.
1: Good luck.
2: They're all going to want something different.
1: Uh-huh. Good luck with that.
0: I'll be gentle but firm. What?
2: Okay.
0: What?
1: I said good luck.
0: Good luck.
1: Good luck.
0: Good luck.
1: We don't know what age kids were getting.
0: We have no idea. So we'll see.
1: So we have to kind of, we got to kind of work around that.
0: Maybe we're at the age they can read to us.
2: Oh, that'd be nice.
1: That's lazy, Neil.
2: We're supposed to read to them.
1: Lazy.
0: Don and I the other day were having dinner. She spent a lot of time with Chelsea.
1: Of course.
0: Jim.
1: Yeah.
0: And baby Lily.
2: Yay.
0: Spent a lot of time with them. And so she finally made it back, you know, after helping them get established. Yeah. And she came back. So we went out to dinner.
1: Every girl wants her mom right after.
0: And we went to a local restaurant. And some person who had sat down next to us, a younger gentleman, he said, boy, it's kind of quiet tonight. And the bartenders looked. Don't say that. Because you weren't here 15 minutes ago when this place was a madhouse.
1: Never say the Q word. Never.
0: Right? No.
1: There are a couple other places you don't say it either.
0: And then the bartender also said, here's another thing you don't say to somebody on the wait staff. Oof, you look tired.
1: Oh.
0: Because when you say that, you're basically like, you look like crap.
2: Right?
1: Yeah.
2: It's hurtful.
1: Oh.
2: You're like, yeah, of course I'm tired. You know,
0: slaving,
2: hard work.
0: Slaving over a hot bar here.
1: You don't feel like it's because they feel bad for you. They're just judging your appearance. Yeah. So you're like, thanks.
2: Yeah.
0: You didn't see the crazy quiet. Yeah, don't use the Q word.
1: Mm-mm.
0: You didn't see the onslaught of people that were here just 15 minutes ago that we got them all to their tables and they're all happy. And never tell someone you look tired. She was so funny. Look at her. Hands on hip.
1: Yeah.
0: Never tell somebody they look tired because you might as well just tell them you look like, well, you know what.
1: Yeah. Poop.
0: So anyway, that's just advice. Well, you look tired today. Busy night?
1: Mm-hmm.
0: What?
2: Like, okay. I've definitely gotten told that before, and you're like, all right,
0: tired?
2: Well, thanks.
0: I'm thinking, all right, you look tired.
2: I feel like it, too. Thanks.
0: So, thank you. That's a word of advice from somebody there. So, anyway, just a piece of advice. Never say that to a wait person. Or just anybody in general. You look tired.
2: Anybody.
0: You're right. You look tired.
1: Yeah, thanks.
2: The worst is like when you feel great and they're like, oh, you look tired today. You're like,
1: you actually took some time for your, you know, your appearance and you're like,
2: my days were running.
1: What for? What for?
0: I get up at 3:30 every morning. I always look tired. What can I say? You don't have to say it. I
1: just want to say you have no idea. That's what I want to say.
0: You know what I say to you?
1: Okay.
0: You're welcome.
2: I'm awake now.
0: 8:16, our smoky commute, how's it going?
2: It hasn't been too bad out there this morning. We are seeing a lot of delays in Bedford on 101 from Wallace Road heading on to State Route 114. And volume is picking up on the side streets in Manchester. And you're slowing down on the Everett heading into Nashua by exit 13. Some construction in Loudoun. Traffic is down to one lane on Route 106 heading south into Concord. And we're seeing heavy traffic at the state line on 495 south from Methuen into Andover. It's about a 90-minute ride into Boston. You're slowing down on 95 South in Wakefield from exit 60 down to 54 and in Chelmsford on Route 3 by the Low Connector. That's the latest from the WZID Traffic Network.
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1: 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It's New Hampshire in the morning. Neil, Marga, Emily. Emily's got, look at you wearing the station gear, ready to go.
2: Oh, yes. I'm ready. Oh,
3: she's double booked today.
1: There you go, double booked.
2: Two events.
1: But heading over for La Coretta for a Truly watch party.
2: Yes.
1: World Cup, baby.
2: 2:30.
1: She'll be there. It's the one at WZID.com for more information. How many decks of cards do you have in your house?
2: Couple? Yeah.
4: Yeah, we probably have two or three.
1: Mm-hmm. Yep. Same here. Two or three decks of cards. It's amazing to me that in as long as there have been playing cards around, there's never been the exact same shuffle.
3: I know. This blows my mind.
4: What do you mean?
1: So, for as many times as you played cards, and for as many times as there have been card games in casinos and all around the world, the same shuffle has never been the same.
3: So when you're shuffling the cards and then you put them back in the deck together like that, the lineup of the cards is never the same.
1: Yeah. Never, ever, ever, ever, ever. Not with just your deck of cards, but with every single deck of
3: Think about Las Vegas.
1: Every single deck of cards in the world.
3: No.
1: Of all of them ever shuffled, there's never no two have ever been the same. Think of it this way. 52 times 51 times 50. That's the digit. You get a 68-digit number. Mm-hmm. That is the... Here, this guy explains it. This guy explains it pretty well. Now this involves our universe, okay? Mm-hmm. So this is when you would start getting numbers like the deck of cards would actually start repeating.
5: That number is so big that were you to imagine that if every star in our galaxy had a trillion planets... each with a trillion people living on them.
1: All right, so let's stop right there. So every single star that's in the sky has a trillion planets with them. And on each planet, a trillion people.
4: It's a lot.
3: It's a lot of zeros.
1: Huge number, all right? And he continues.
5: And each of these people had a trillion pack of cards.
1: All right, so now, of those trillion peoples on the trillion planets, on the trillion of all of our stars, had a trillion deck of cards, each person.
5: And somehow they managed to shuffle them all 1,000 times a second. And they've been doing...
1: All right. All right.
3: So, 1,000 times
1: so
3: a second.
1: So you're shuffling a trillion decks of cards 1,000 times a second. Let's back them up a little bit.
5: And they've been doing that since the Big Bang. They would only just now be starting to repeat shuffles.
4: What?
3: Yeah. It's mind-blowing.
4: Oh, my God.
1: You don't think about that, but it's... Yeah. So if you here's another example. Stand on the equator. Every billion years, take one step forward. Mm-hmm. When you've walked around the Earth, take a drop of water from the Pacific Ocean. When the Pacific is empty, lay a sheet of paper on the ground. When the stack of paper

0: reaches the sun, and you repeat that whole process 1,000 times, you're roughly 1/3 of the way through how many ways a deck of cards can be shuffled.
1: That's crazy.
2: This is like a whole new definition of mind blown.
0: Yeah. Right, right? And this is truly
1: true.
0: Blowing your mind that it's never been the same.
1: Nope.
0: It's bizarre.
1: Mm-hmm. That many combinations of numbers and that many,
2: yep.
0: Let's and then what shuffle. Do you do? Then you start throwing the jokers in? Forget it. You're
1: No.
3: New Hampshire in the morning.
4: What a wonderful way to start the day.
5: What a great way to start the day.
4: With Neil, Marga, and Emily.
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11: 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This is WZID's Emily Spencer from New Hampshire in the Morning, inviting you to join me this afternoon at the La Creta on Hooksett Road in Manchester. We'll be watching the Argentina versus England semifinal match and giving out prizes from Truly until halftime. Kickoff is at 3. 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Truly, drink like a believer.

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1: Good morning. Pamela Smart will appear virtually for her New Hampshire court appearance on Monday. Smart is making another attempt to have her murder conviction overturned. Smart has been in prison for more than 30 years for the murder of her husband, Greg Smart. Her latest appeal claims jury bias after they received transcripts of audio tapes. New Hampshire has received the first payment in a settlement over PFAS contamination. The $1.8 million payment for PFAS mitigation is part of a national class action settlement with BASF. That's a company that makes the chemicals. And you probably saw it yesterday, that hazy yellow-orange sky. It's wildfire smoke that originated in southern Canada, where wildfires are ongoing. Originally, the forecast Tuesday called for temperatures in the 90s, but that smoke held temperatures in the mid to upper 80s. And expect to see it again today. In sports, what an upset for World Cup soccer. Spain advances to the finals now, beating France 2-0. Today, it's England versus Argentina at 3. And the MLB All-Star Game last night, it was the American League over the National League, 4-0. Red Sox are back at it on Friday with a doubleheader against the Rays. 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Mix of clouds and sun today. That wildfire smoke will cause the sky to be hazy again, high 92 degrees. Some clearing this evening. Overnight temperatures drop down to the mid-60s. Hazy and breezy tomorrow with a thunderstorm possible, high 89.
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3: So, you know, half of us say we eat more candy as an adult than we did as a kid. Mm-hmm. No.
4: I definitely love chocolate. Yeah.
3: I mean, I do like chocolate, but no way, not when I was a kid. Look at all these cavities.
2: Ooh.
3: And even the ones that don't look like cavities, they're cavities. They're just covered with the white stuff. So
2: you put the dentist kids through college?
3: Yes, I did. Not just one dentist.

0: 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Neil, Marga, Emily. Hump Day is here.
1: Hump Day.
0: One major celebrity said he wished he had met his hero. Somebody told him, don't meet your hero. You don't need to meet your hero.
1: But do you?
0: Yeah, you might want to. Mm. That celebrity speaks out next here at WZID. If you want to meet me, I'm available. Oh, wait a minute. I'm not your hero. Sorry.

0: 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Neil, Martin, Emily. If you're watching on the video, yeah, that was me playing the Vuvuzela. You're welcome.
1: That was.
0: We truly believe. Emily will have Vuvuzelas later today.
1: Yeah.
0: At her event.
1: Mm-hmm. La Creta.
0: Right here in Manchester.
1: Right. Hooksett Road.
0: Get your spot now.
1: Right
0: well,
1: now.
0: They don't open until later, so.
1: Well, anyway,
0: 2:30 sure she will be there for the watch for party. It's going to be a good time.
1: Mm-hmm.
0: They say never to meet your hero. I've met some people who were pretty cool people.
1: Mm-hmm.
0: I had a lot of radio heroes. There was one guy that was kind of a jerk.
1: Yeah.
0: Like, when I met him, he was great. But when I saw him at work,
1: yes.
0: He was kind of a jerk to his people that he worked with.
1: Yeah.
0: I didn't like that.
1: Right.
0: But for the most part, you know, the guys that I did meet mm-hmm. in business, they were great. Those are my heroes. You've met your hero. No?
1: No.
0: No. Nay, nay?
1: No, Neil. Nay, nay. I met some dancers that I looked up to, which mm-hmm. was always very inspiring.
0: Mm-hmm. Well, Mick Jagger took some advice from the Beatles, John Lennon from the Beatles.
1: Yes.
0: And said, don't meet Elvis. Here's Mick explaining.
2: The Beatles went up to Elvis's house in Los Angeles to visit with Elvis. And I remember John telling me,
3: you should never meet your heroes. I would never meet Elvis, Mick, if I were you.
2: And so I didn't. I took John's advice, which is really stupid of me, really. But I mean, I would love to have met Elvis. Why did I take John's advice?
1: Stupid.
2: So it put me off. So I wanted to keep my Elvis to myself, my version of Elvis. So I didn't want my version of Elvis chattered like John's was. But maybe my Elvis version would have been different.
0: Right?
1: It's entirely possible.
0: And I think, too, listen, these people, idols, whatever, they're just people.
1: They're human beings.
0: They are humans,
1: we
0: too.
1: We put them up on a pedestal because they've achieved some sort of great success in some way.
0: Right.
1: So then we get nervous around them.
0: Mm-hmm.
1: But.
0: Right. And, you know, I mean, you have this image of this person, you know, they're a rock star or whatever it is they do. And then you see them and they're like kind of shy, quiet, keep to themselves.
1: Mm-hmm.
0: Mm-hmm. And I think that's why a lot of people who are in that position kind of have a group of people around, that's it.
1: Yeah.
0: You know, they're not going
1: to. Right. They're not trying. They don't want people to say, oh, I was disappointed.
0: Right?
1: Yeah.
0: Right. Although Willie has a story about being disappointed. 603-666-0957 on the Shaheen and Gordon studio line. So you met your hero, what?
4: Well, I met one of my heroes at the Oshkosh 50th annual fly-in in Oshkosh, Wisconsin. Randy Schlitter. He was one of the first men to successfully build recumbent bicycles and build a good quality brand name for recumbent bicycles made in USA. And he also builds airplane kits. You buy a kit and build it yourself and, you know, get it certified to fly. So that's why he was there at the Oshkosh show. So I met him, and it was a big disappointment because I told him I was a fellow recumbenteer, and he acted like, oh, that was so yesterday. I'm into airplanes now.
0: See, how disappointing.
4: So it was a big disappointment, yeah. Right. And also, my parents were avid nudists.
0: Well, today's their day, Willie. Take yourself an air bath.
4: That's why I mentioned it.
0: wait, you're taking the air bath now while you're talking to us on the phone?
1: Oh. Okay.
0: Well, there's an image I didn't need this morning, but anyway. Alrighty then.
1: Recumbent. I just want to say that word. Recumbent.
0: Bicycle.
1: I'm recumber.
0: 8:49 here at WZID. A little smoky out there. Anything going on the ride?
5: No major issues out there. A few delays in Windham on Route 111 heading east, and volume is picking up on the side streets in Manchester and Bedford on 101 heading on to 293. Some construction in Loudoun. Traffic is down to one lane on Route 106 heading south into Concord. And we're seeing heavy traffic on the Everett down into Nashua and on 495 south from Methuen into Andover. Once you're in Massachusetts, you're slowing down on 95 south in Wakefield heading into Burlington and in Chelmsford on Route 3 by the local connector. That's the latest from the WZID Traffic Network.
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1: What Matt Damon says about his best buddy Ben Affleck. That's next in Hollywood Dirt.
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1: Brought to you by Palmer Gas and Oil. Friendly, simple, safe. Keeping you warm since 1932. Well, some bad news yesterday. Sully Sullenberger, you remember, he was the pilot that landed the plane successfully in the Hudson after a bird strike and saved everybody. He's 75 now, and he has just been diagnosed with early stage Alzheimer's. Aww. Now, I did have the pleasure just a year ago of hearing him speak as a commencement speaker for my daughter, and he was absolutely amazing. So he says this is the next chapter that he and his family will take on together with his family by his side. So we wish him the best. Matt Damon, his movie, The Odyssey, opens on Friday. I'm very excited about this movie. But he did a couple of interviews to promo the movie, and one of them involved taking some questions from kids.
2: Aww.
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It's Neil. 30 minutes of today's best music. How bizarre the skies with the wildfire smoke, making for interesting colors. Had a little haze of yellowy green yesterday, right? 30 minutes of today's best music rolls on with Harry Styles, American Girls.

0: 95.7 WZID. Mariah Carey says that she was a little nervous when she first met Whitney Houston. Well, she was the queen at the time, and then along came Mariah, and they were pretty much on the same level. It's Neil on the way for you. Another long set of today's best music. We'll check a steamy, smoky forecast for you coming up. And what are you doing later today? It's another Truly Watch Party with WZID. Emily from New Hampshire in the Morning will be heading out for, this is a great game. You've got England versus Argentina. Who's going to win? It was a surprise yesterday with Spain beating France. It kicks off at 2:30 today. La Carreta Mexican Restaurant, Hooksett Road, that is, in Manchester. It's going to be a great time. So, yep. She'll be there at 2:30, kickoff at 3. 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
3: 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This is WZID's Emily Spencer from New Hampshire in the Morning, inviting you to join me this afternoon at the La Creta on Hooksett Road in Manchester. We'll be watching the Argentina versus England semifinal match and giving out prizes from Truly until halftime. Kickoff is at 3. Hope to see you for the game at La Creta, 545 Hooksett Road in Manchester. Truly, drink like a believer.

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3: It'll be partly cloudy, breezy today. Still have some wildfire smoke around. High of 92. Clears overnight tonight down to 63. Then tomorrow, hazy sunshine, breezy. Maybe a thunderstorm passing through too. High of 90. We're at 80 here in the Mill Yard. 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

95.7 WZID, where it's a long set of today's best music. Ed Sheeran getting ready for his September shows here at Gillette Stadium. Looking forward to that. Here he is now on WZID. You should see

0: 95.7 WZID started the day early this morning. Maybe woke you up, the thunderstorms passing through. They're gone for the day. Hopefully it would clear some of that smoke, but there you go. 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
2: 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This is WZID's Emily Spencer from New Hampshire in the Morning, inviting you to join me this afternoon at the La Creta on Hooksett Road in Manchester. We'll be watching the Argentina versus England semifinal match and giving out prizes from Truly until halftime. Kickoff is at 3. Hope to see you for the game at La Creta, 545 Hooksett Road in Manchester. Truly, drink like a believer.

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2: 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This is WZID's Emily Spencer from New Hampshire in the Morning, inviting you to join me this afternoon at the La Creta on Hooksett Road in Manchester. We'll be watching the Argentina versus England semifinal match and giving out prizes from Truly until halftime. Kickoff is at 3. Hope to see you for the game at La Creta, 545 Hooksett Road in Manchester. Truly, drink like a believer.

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4: Wildfire smoke again today. Hazy skies, mix of clouds and sun, and a high 92 degrees. Then clearing this evening, overnight temperatures drop down to the mid-60s. Tomorrow, hazy and breezy with a thunderstorm possible, high 89. That's the latest from the WZID New Hampshire weather watch.

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2: 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This is WZID's Emily Spencer from New Hampshire in the Morning, inviting you to join me this afternoon at the La Creta on Hooksett Road in Manchester. We'll be watching the Argentina versus England semifinal match and giving out prizes from Truly until halftime. Kickoff is at 3. Hope to see you for the game at La Creta, 545 Hooksett Road in Manchester. Truly, drink like a believer.

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This is WZID's Emily Spencer from New Hampshire in the Morning, inviting you to join me this afternoon at the La Creta on Hooksett Road in Manchester. We'll be watching the Argentina versus England semifinal match and giving out prizes from Truly until halftime. Kickoff is at 3. Hope to see you for the game at La Creta, 545 Hooksett Road in Manchester. Truly, drink like a believer.

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2: Wildfire smoke again today. Hazy skies, mix of clouds and sun, and a high 92 degrees. Then clearing this evening, overnight temperatures drop down to the mid-60s. Tomorrow, hazy and breezy with a thunderstorm possible, high 89. That's the latest from the WZID New Hampshire weather watch.

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5: 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This is WZID's Emily Spencer from New Hampshire in the Morning, inviting you to join me this afternoon at the La Creta on Hooksett Road in Manchester. We'll be watching the Argentina versus England semifinal match and giving out prizes from Truly until halftime. Kickoff is at 3. Hope to see you for the game at La Creta, 545 Hooksett Road in Manchester. Truly, drink like a believer.

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Truly, the official hard seltzer of U.S. soccer has teamed up with 95.7 WZID on World Cup watch parties right here in New Hampshire. This is WZID's Emily Spencer from New Hampshire in the Morning, inviting you to join me this afternoon at the La Creta on Hooksett Road in Manchester. We'll be watching the Argentina versus England semifinal match and giving out prizes from Truly until halftime. Kickoff is at 3. Hope to see you for the game at La Creta, 545 Hooksett Road in Manchester. Truly, drink like a believer.

0: Maybe this sounds like you. Another month goes by and it's time to write another check to that out-of-town marketing company. They sounded great when they first called, smart, confident, knew all the right marketing buzzwords, and honestly, you wanted more new customers, so you gave it a shot. 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But they never ask you, how's business? 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
3: Wildfire smoke again today. Hazy skies, mix of clouds and sun, and a high 92 degrees. Then clearing this evening, overnight temperatures drop down to the mid-60s. Tomorrow, hazy and breezy with a thunderstorm possible, high 89. That's the latest from the WZID New Hampshire Weather Watch.

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Emily at Aspen Dental in Bedford, thank you so much for spending your day with us and for being the calming force for those that are a little anxious about going to the dentist. If you're in the chair, you are in great hands. And you're taking care of you. That's really important. All

0: hats off to these rescue crews. It's 95.7 WZID, today's best music with Tiffany. Just this past Sunday, rescue personnel responded to Mount Washington to assist a hiker who was stuck on this really steep rock slab in Huntington Ravine. The call came in at 4 a.m. So he was separated from his hiking buddies. They were trying to hike to the top to see the sunrise, which I've been there. It's such a beautiful thing to do. But around 4 in the morning, unfortunately, he kind of became stuck where he was on this rough slab. So over 5 hours later, he was safely back with his buddies. Another job incredibly well done to the rescue teams. Just absolute heroes.
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How many times just today have you walked into a room and said there was a reason for coming into this room, and it's going to come to you? 5 minutes, an hour, it always does. 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

0: 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Hey, it's Tiffany. Dave Matthews has a second show tonight in Guilford. You've got Benson Boone at TD Garden. 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
15: Wildfire smoke again today. Hazy skies, mix of clouds and sun, and a high 92 degrees. Then clearing this evening, overnight temperatures drop down to the mid-60s. Tomorrow, hazy and breezy with a thunderstorm possible, high 89. That's the latest from the WZID New Hampshire weather watch.

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0: 95.7 WCID with Tiffany. Here's how you know that you're part of the MTV generation. When you hear that song, you imagine scenes for the video in your head. Every 80s song carries that visual with it. 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
2: 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Or you could be the person to win the official ice out by picking the date that ice melts enough to allow the MS Mount Washington to navigate all five of its ports on Lake Winnipesaukee successfully.
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3: 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This is WZID's Emily Spencer from New Hampshire in the Morning, inviting you to join me this afternoon at the La Creta on Hooksett Road in Manchester. We'll be watching the Argentina versus England semifinal match and giving out prizes from Truly until halftime. Kickoff is at 3. Hope to see you for the game at La Creta, 545 Hooksett Road in Manchester. Truly, drink like a believer.

The New Hampshire State Police has activated the New Hampshire Emergency Alert System in order to conduct a required monthly test. 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

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We would never do you like that.

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4: 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This is WZID's Emily Spencer from New Hampshire in the Morning, inviting you to join me this afternoon at the La Creta on Hooksett Road in Manchester. We'll be watching the Argentina versus England semifinal match and giving out prizes from Truly until halftime. Kickoff is at 3. Hope to see you for the game at La Creta, 545 Hooksett Road in Manchester. Truly, drink like a believer.

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11: 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We'll be watching the Argentina versus

0: 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The party is now in progress. 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This is happening right now at La Carreta Mexican Restaurant on Hooksett Road in Manchester. 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
4: 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This is WZID's Emily Spencer from New Hampshire in the Morning, inviting you to join me this afternoon at the La Carreta on Hooksett Road in Manchester. We'll be watching the Argentina versus England semifinal match and giving out prizes from Truly until halftime. Kickoff is at 3. Hope to see you for the game at La Carreta, 545 Hooksett Road in Manchester. Truly, drink like a believer.

0: official hard seltzer of U.S. soccer has teamed up with 95.7 WZID on World Cup watch parties right here in New Hampshire. This is WZID's Emily Spencer from New Hampshire in the Morning, inviting you to join me this afternoon at the La Creta on Hooksett Road in Manchester. We'll be watching the Argentina versus England semifinal match and giving out prizes from Truly until halftime. Kickoff is at 3. Hope to see you for the game at La Creta, 545 Hooksett Road in Manchester. Truly, drink like a believer.
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5: 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I'm talking about the gray jay and the spruce grouse. 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With patience, they may even take food from your hand. 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So when you're fishing or moose watching up north, keep an eye out for these little characters of the North Woods.
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It's 95.7 WZID. We'll talk to Peg in just a couple minutes. We'll get weather. We'll get traffic. Here's Maroon 5 on ZID.

0: That's Benson Boone on 95.7 WZID. Good afternoon with Jim and Peg. It looks red outside, Peg, with the wildfire smoke.
1: Mm-hmm. That haziness, yeah, for sure. And I guess it's sticking around for a while. I think yesterday I said, oh, it's going to go away. I was wrong. It's still here. Sorry about that.
0: Oh, it's not your fault. But, so my curtains in my bedroom are very sheer, so the light will shine through them. And so you can kind of see outside, kind of not. And I looked through the curtains this morning when I woke up, and it just glowed red. Like, not only is this weird sort of haze, but I don't know if it's the way that the sun is filtering through, but everything has sort of a red hue to it. Yeah. Very cool. It's like end of days, Peg. You know what I mean?
1: Oh, great.
0: No, hopefully not. That's not the case at all. Today is Wednesday. Neil and Marga's weekend planner, Peg, as the week goes on, they continue to add stuff to it. So it's a good place to check for stuff to do in the Granite State around the weekend. I mean, you know about this.
1: Yeah, I'm sure there's a lot of busy things that are happening that you can check out. In fact, let me just take a quick glance here. Neil and Marga's Weekend Planner, what have they got for us? Oh, let's see. If you're a Lady Gaga fan, it's technically happening on Thursday, so it's tomorrow. But there's a tribute to Lady Gaga that's going on in Derry at the LaBelle Winery, so that's pretty cool. And if you're into big trucks, there's the Gear Jammer Magazine Truck Show happening this weekend, Saturday and Sunday in Epping. So how about that?
0: You know what else I like about Neil and Marga's Weekend Planner is, like, they have a couple things in here that are like tomorrow. So it's not always just Friday and Saturday. It's, you know, you get towards the end of the week and there's some cool stuff on Thursdays and Fridays. And so check that out. It's all brought to you by High Ground Service Professionals. We'll get a weather check with you in just a couple minutes, Peg, and traffic in about a half hour. You good with that?
1: That works for me.
0: Yep. All right.
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9: We can expect mainly clear skies tonight, but it could be masked due to that continuing haze from the smoke from the Canadian wildfires. It'll be breezy with a low dropping to the mid-60s. We start off bright and sunny tomorrow, but more clouds will creep in later in the day. Smoke and haze lingering and a high reaching about 88. And Friday looks good. A little bit cooler, sunshine with a high around 82. I'm Peggy James. That's the latest WZID New Hampshire weather watch.

0: Yeah, today's Wednesday. Time for the secret song. What's your name? Oh, by the way, man, you're the winner.
1: Woo! Awesome.
0: What's your name, man?
1: Jason.
0: Jason, where are you calling from?
1: Right now, I'm in Wells, Maine.
0: And tell the people what you won.
1: Tickets to see The Fray.
0: Yeah, that's exciting. The Fray is great. I don't know if you've ever seen them before, but that's a great show.
1: Yeah, I haven't seen them, but I'm excited to.
0: Sign up for the email club if you have not done so yet.

0: 95.7 WZID, today's best music with Rick Springfield, Jim, and Peg just before 4 o'clock. And Peg, have you heard about this Tampa guy that was arrested after hiring a marching band to follow his ex-girlfriend?
1: This is a crazy story. Oh my goodness, wow.
0: I love this.
1: This is not just any guy. He's a guy who won $25 million in Powerball, right?
0: I mean, if you why not send a marching band to follow all your exes if you have $25 million, right?
1: So yeah, this is crazy. So he became upset after his ex, Melissa, told her friends that she was doing just fine following their split. But he was determined to prove otherwise, and so he ended up hiring this marching band and paying them $12,000 plus meals to follow her around at her daily activities while performing a customized set of music, including We Are the Champions, Money, Money, Money, and Guess Who's Rich Now? This is crazy.
0: That guy must be a real jerk if she's leaving him when he won the lottery, you know what I mean? It's like, I don't care that you're a millionaire now. You're such a jerk. I'm still going. But
1: funny.
0: So he got arrested. Yeah, they arrested him for that. And he says, I wasn't harassing her. I was providing her a financial update.
1: Oh, my goodness. Yes. Silly. I mean, they said it was over the top. They even followed her into work, and they held up traffic for like 20 minutes while she was going into work. Charges included disorderly conduct and public disturbance, and it ended him in handcuffs. But, wow, what a way to get some revenge, I'll tell you.
0: I know. 87 people in that in the group, too, the marching band. 87 people. 12 grand. That comes out to about $132 a piece.
1: Okay. Well, yeah. Okay. That is crazy.
0: Yeah.
1: Oh, my goodness. All right. Right now, we're looking pretty good on the roads. We got a little slowdown getting through Concord on 93 North between exits 12 and 14. Road work slowing you down. Route 125 in Lee in both directions. Stop and go. So far, so good on the Everett Turnpike. No significant backups. We do have very heavy stop and go traffic on 495 South, making your way from Haverhill down towards Methuen. And 495 North going through Lawrence, you'll also hit some stop and go traffic in that section. I'm Peggy James. That's the latest from the WZID Traffic Network.
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3: Well, we offer traditional workshops as well as a working farm. 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But if you come during a event like a binding demo, we're having a thrashing demo, those type of things, you're going to see a binder working traditionally in an oat field binding. You'll see the oats being traditionally thrashed on a threshing machine built in 1919. We also do pop-up lunches.
2: Those are delicious.
3: As well as a demo that goes along with it.
2: And you would reference the property real quickly. How many acres can be explored up there?
3: Oh, there's about over 500 acres there. There's a map at the kiosk when you hit the parking lot. Grab that and walk the trails as well as explore the property itself.
2: Great. Well, thank you so much for being part of keeping this gem alive and available to all of us here in New Hampshire and beyond. And again, the website is sanbornmills.org.
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0: 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Peg and I asked a question on Facebook. Peg, do you filter your drinking water? Why or why not? Do you?
1: You know, we have a pitcher, like, you know, a Brita pitcher that we fill up and it filters it. But boy, I tell you what, it's just, I drink a lot of water. So I feel like I'm constantly refilling it. And it gets kind of annoying. And if you know, playing devil's advocate here, they say that most water coming out of your faucet is perfectly fine to drink, and you can actually have it tested from your local water company. But you know, we spend so much money on water filters and on water water bottles and all that kind of stuff. So I was just curious, what is everyone else doing? And well, looking at the answers so far, looks like hardly anyone drinks tap water anymore, right?
0: Yeah, I went through a phase for years where I only drank bottled water. I don't really know what I thought I was doing for myself. You know, there's the PFAS thing with the plastic now that they worry about. I have a filtration system that's attached to like where the water comes into my house.
1: Oh.
0: So it's not like a water filter just for one room. It filters all of the water, but you should see some of the stuff that gets caught in those filters, though. It's pretty frightening. We don't want to know.
1: Is. You know, because Anna and Monica both said that they filter water through their fridge, right? You know, a lot of those built-in, you know, water filter systems in your refrigerator. And, you know, it sounds like a good idea. But Sarah says that she looked up in her fridge spout, and after seeing what she saw there, she decided to drink bottled water for the rest of her life. Okay, so I don't know which way is better. And it's just, it seems like we spend so much money on the filters and bottled water. And when they say that you can, you know, the water is safe to drink, and I'm pretty cheap, but yeah, we do filter the water. It's just, it gets to be a pain buying new filters and always having to refill the jug. So we want to know. There's one person that said that they don't, you know, she said, it was Chris, actually. Chris says, I used to, but and I got to get back to doing that. Thanks. So I guess Chris is doing tap water. Good luck.
0: I knew a guy who worked for some company that did filtrations for like Brita and stuff. And he told me that if you don't change the filters when you're supposed to, you're actually going in the other direction. Like, because the filters catch so much stuff. And if you don't replace them, then it starts to put it back into the water. So that's a thing. Because sometimes you go over someone's house and you can see those filters have been in the Brita for like 3 years. You know what I mean? Probably not such a great idea.
1: Right. Well, yeah, let us know, you know, maybe if you're someone who drinks tap water, I'd actually like to hear from you. Because, I mean, I do look it up and they say that it's perfectly fine. And if you can get test results from wherever you get your water and that they have all kinds of regulations in place. So just let us know. WZID Manchester on Facebook or call us on the Shaheen and Gordon studio line at 603-666-0957. Hey, checking the roads right now. We do have road work slowing you down on 106 in Loudoun. Also slow on 101 West going into Bedford at 114. We have some slowdowns going from Auburn into Manchester. Looks like we had an accident being reported in that stretch as you're making your way towards the 93 intersection. And coming up from Massachusetts, actually, let's not skip over Nashua and Merrimack. The Everett Turnpike is filling in. We had a crash being reported in, this one is in Methuen on 495 South, and we have backups all the way back into Haverhill right now. I'm Peggy James. That's the latest from the WZID Traffic Network.
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4: We can expect mainly clear skies tonight, but it could be masked due to that continuing haze from the smoke from the Canadian wildfires. It'll be breezy with a low dropping to the mid-60s. We start off bright and sunny tomorrow, but more clouds will creep in later in the day. Smoke and haze lingering and a high reaching about 88. And Friday looks good. A little bit cooler, sunshine with a high around 82. I'm Peggy James. That's the latest WZID New Hampshire weather watch.

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0: 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Peg, I heard this thing that makes me feel a lot better about my mother passing, because she passed a few years ago. Don't feel bad for me. Everything's fine right now. It was a while back. Yeah. But I just read this thing. It says, science confirms your mother is always with you. Some of her cells stay inside your body forever. They've migrated into your body through the umbilical cord when your mother was pregnant with you. That's amazing. Yeah.
1: It's really cool. It's a biological reality. It's called microchimerism is the term for it, and it's definitely true. I've heard about this before. You know, I mean, you don't think about it, but when you think about that, part of your mother is with you right now.
0: Yeah, her cells. And you know, I talk to my aunt, my mother's sister, and I say, oh, I wish I could call mom today. I miss her. I want to talk to her. And she always says to me, just talk to her. She's like, I talk to her anyway. You can talk to her anytime you want. And this sort of puts a connection there. It makes it a little bit more real for me. So I wanted to share that.
1: I like that. Thank you for bringing that up. It's a nice thing to think about, isn't it?
0: It really is. It really is. So it is just about 4:47 right now. It's 95.7 WZID. Weird kind of weather out there with the smoke. Is anything affecting the roadways?
1: Yeah, and fortunately we don't have, you know, the downpours or anything like that that we are having to deal with. So that's not really affecting your ride too much. Right now we have heavy volume on the Everett Turnpike north through Merrimack especially. And 101 heading west, going from Auburn towards Manchester. That's a slow spot for you. Also 101 west heading into Bedford, trying to get by that intersection at 114 with the traffic light. You're going to be sitting there waiting for a little while. 101 east in that same area is busy, and also out by Wallace Road. Beyond that, the rest of the state looking pretty good. No significant backups. And coming up from Massachusetts, 93 is filling in northbound just before 495 up to 113 in Methuen. Starting to shake out a little bit on 495 south. Had an earlier crash in Methuen backing you up into Haverhill. That's still slow, but it does look like it's starting to improve. And the report's being brought to you by Grapponi Automotive, serving New Hampshire since 1924 and driven by people. I'm Peggy James. That's the latest from the WZID Traffic Network.
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man that we could have some. And he's up there. What's that? Hawaiian noises. He's banging on the bundles like a chimpanzee. Oh, that ain't working.

95.7 WZID. That's the Oh Wow song at 5. I had a little bit of a technical issue there with the intro, but Dire Straits, Money for Nothing. The reason that's the Oh Wow song at 5 o'clock is because on this date, way back in the day, one of his guitars sold at auction, one of Mark Knopfler's guitars. And you know how much it fetched? It fetched almost $700,000. Can you imagine? How come my guitar is not worth $700,000?

0: 95.7 WZID with GoTA with Jim and Peg. Peg, trivia question for you. You ready for the big? Oh, there she is. Peg, I got a trivia question for you. Ready for the big question?
1: Yeah, go for it.
0: Okay, that GoTA song, who is the woman that sang on it with him?
1: Oh, I have no idea. I'm a blank. Who is
0: it? Stumped. I don't know. Some woman named Kimbra. That's the only time I've ever heard of her was when she did that thing. But she is a singer and she does do other stuff. But
1: Kimbra. Okay.
0: Kimbra. Hmm.
1: Sounds like a Disney character name.
0: All right. So 80s Saturday Night is happening with our own lovely Peggy, who is here with us right now. 7 to midnight, the best of the 1980s. 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What do you got lined up for 80s Saturday?

0: so much good stuff. We got, you know, we got the big names like Bon Jovi, Madonna, and Prince, but then some that you don't get to hear that much, like, say, I don't know, Bananarama, Earth, Wind, and Fire, Dexys, Midnight Runners. You know, I love doing the One Hit Wonders, Thomas Dolby. It's 5 hours worth. I can't list it all right here. But join me starting at 7 o'clock Saturday night. So it's good stuff when you're, like, sitting around a fire pit or campfire with your friends. Perfect soundtrack to bring back memories.
1: Yeah, really. You know what? It really is. And I'm not just saying that because we were supposed to say it. Like, that's fantastic. Sit around the campfire and listen to 80s Saturday Night. That sounds like a good time to me. So, just about 19 past 5 o'clock. Let's see what's going out there on the roadways. Anything exciting?
0: Well, in Concord right now, you're going to be a little bit late if you're headed home for dinner on 93 South. We've got backup starting around exit 14 down to exit 12. Some stop-and-go traffic there. It's sluggish on 202 heading east from Chichester into Epsom. Really, the toughest spot is, as usual, the Everett Turnpike northbound. You start in Nashua, and then you really hit some slow patches going through Merrimack, exit 10 to 11. 293 going south from the Manchester Mill Yard towards Bedford is a little slow going, and 101 West is backed up trying to get past the traffic light at 140. 14 in Bedford. Massachusetts right now, Route 3 is fine, 93 average volume, and 495 north. 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I'm Peggy James. That's the latest from the WZID Traffic Network.
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0: We can expect mainly clear skies tonight, but it could be masked due to that continuing haze from the smoke from the Canadian wildfires. It'll be breezy with a low dropping to the mid-60s. We start off bright and sunny tomorrow, but more clouds will creep in later in the day. Smoke and haze lingering and a high reaching about 88. And Friday looks good. A little bit cooler, sunshine with a high around 82. I'm Peggy James. That's the latest WZID New Hampshire Weather Watch.

0: 95.7 WZID, today's best music with Jim and Peg. Peg, I was looking up the wildfires that's going on in Canada.
1: Yeah.
0: And there is a map. Oh, man, you wouldn't believe how far the smoke goes. So a lot of the fire is coming from, like, the upper part of Canada, like north of Edmonton. And the smoke is coming all the way down to us. It's going as south as D.C., St. Louis, and even parts of Phoenix, Arizona, almost down to Mexico.
1: Wow.
0: I didn't know that smoke could kind of travel that way. I didn't really understand how it works.
1: I guess it hitches a ride on some, you know, airwaves or something like that. I don't know, El Nino, El Nana, who knows, you know.
0: When the smoke disperses, though, where does it go?
1: Let's see. So it's going as far as Phoenix, Arizona. So it could continue down to Mexico, and then from there, well, I don't know. Let's get out that, where's our world map? I know we have one around here somewhere.
0: I know, right? We need a meteorologist here, I think. See, where the smoke goes when it dissipates, it doesn't. It just keeps going around the globe forever.
1: Okay, well, hopefully not too much longer for us, but yeah, it's going to hang with us at least today, tomorrow for sure. Hey, checking out the ride home right now. It's starting to improve. The Everett Turnpike, not quite as backed up as it was getting through Nashua and Merrimack, starting to loosen up a little bit. We do have a crash reported on 101 West in Raymond, causing a slowdown, and 101 East, we have stop-and-go traffic getting through Auburn right now. 93 is cleared up in Concord, no problems there. We're looking good on Route 3 coming up from Massachusetts. 93 also starting to ease out for you, and 495 North getting through Lawrence. Still a little busy. It is improving. 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I'm Peggy James. That's the latest from the WZID Traffic Network.
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It's 95.7 WZID as we roll through 30 minutes of today's best music. We got Avril Lavigne coming up. Also, Miss Dua Lipa, newly married. Kind of newly married, anyway. Bruno Mars, I Just

0: It's 95.7 WZID with Jim and Peg. And, you know, on Tuesdays we do this feature and it's called the Pet of the Week, WZID's Pet of the Week. And we're joined by the Manchester Animal Shelter and they bring in a pet up for adoption. Had a great cat in here on Tuesday. The cat's name was Lisa, which was a little bit unusual. It's funny when pet names have, like, when pets have human names, Lisa. And I have a Lisa that works here too. I don't know if she was too happy about that. But Lisa is very sweet. If you'd like to see Lisa or any of the pets up for adoption, you can find it on our webpage at WZID.com. 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All right, let's get one last look at traffic. Peggy, how are we doing out there?
1: Still a little busy on the Everett Turnpike northbound, making your way through Merrimack right now. We do have some slowdowns on 101 heading through Raymond due to an earlier accident. Expect some minor delays there. Coming up from Massachusetts, no issues on Route 3. And 93 still a little sluggish just north of 495 going from Andover up into Methuen. 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I'm Peggy James. That's the latest from the WZID Traffic Network.
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13: Hi, it's Amanda with Groponi Automotive in Bowen Concord, and I'm here with my friend Ray Ramsey, who is a farm manager at Sanborn Mills Farm, and this is probably my favorite place in the state of New Hampshire. 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
5: 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But if you come during a event like a binding demo, we're having a thrashing demo, those type of things, you're going to see a binder working traditionally in an oat field binding. You'll see the oats being traditionally threshed on a threshing machine built in 1919. We also do pop-up lunches.
13: Those are delicious.
5: As well as a demo that goes along with it.
13: And you would reference the property real quickly. How many acres can be explored up there?
5: Oh, there's about over 500 acres there. There's a map at the kiosk when you hit the parking lot. Grab that and walk the trails as well as explore the property itself.
13: Great. Well, thank you so much for being part of keeping this gem alive and available to all of us here in New Hampshire and beyond. And again, the website is sanbornmills.org.
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1: We can expect mainly clear skies tonight, but it could be masked due to that continuing haze from the smoke from the Canadian wildfires. It'll be breezy with a low dropping to the mid-60s. We start off bright and sunny tomorrow, but more clouds will creep in later in the day. Smoke and haze lingering and a high reaching about 88. And Friday looks good. A little bit cooler, sunshine with high around 82. I'm Peggy James. That's the latest WZID New Hampshire weather watch.

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95.7 WZID. We're rolling through a long set of today's best music. Jim Ryan on a, what's today, Wednesday? I don't know why I keep thinking it's Thursday. You know why? Because I have Friday off. That's why I keep thinking it's Thursday. Only hump day, though. This is the latest from Miley. It's called Younger You on ZID. Hey.

0: 95.7 WZID, back to the 90s with the Spin Doctors. Question, do you work with great people, Peg, like I do?
1: Absolutely. Looking at them right now.
0: I mean, obviously. I mean, what are we talking about here? The only thing is we cannot nominate ourselves for the Great Job Award, but the good news is that you can. So how do we go about doing this?
1: Yeah, when we have a good job reward celebration here, it's hit up the vending machine for soda. No, you can have something much better than that. You get pizza for 10 from 900 Degrees. And by the way, they're in Manchester if you've never visited them. They've got great wood-fired pizza, pasta, all sorts of other options. And every Friday, it's a new winner for the Great Job Reward. So your odds are really good. Our latest one is Rebecca from Ledge Street School in Nashua. To be enjoying that with her coworkers.
0: You know, it's funny, when I started working here, because I come up from Massachusetts, I wasn't really familiar too much with like the good pizza places, and I said to one of my coworkers, where should I go for pizza? And they said 900 Degrees. Mm-hmm. It's all about the crust. And they were absolutely right. The wood fire makes a big difference.
1: That's it. You know, it's right there. It's so unique. So you got to check it out. But hey, why not check it out for free? Just register to win at WZID.com. A new winner on Friday may as well be you.
0: All right. Sounds good, Peg. We are out of here. Delilah's up next, and we will talk to you tomorrow.
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0: Hi, good evening. Welcome to the Delilah Show. Who is this?
1: My name is Chicago Bob, and me and my wife have been together 33 years. We just celebrated our 30th anniversary on June 22nd. And we have been listening to you for a long, long time. And we've been together, and it's just been an amazing, amazing time. My wife is my lifeline.
0: What is her name?
1: Her name is Lori.
0: Take me back. Take me back on a journey. Close your eyes. We're in a time machine, Bob. We're going back 33 years. Tell me how you met Lori.
1: I was out with friends of mine at a bar, and she was out with friends of hers at a bar, and she wanted a piece of dentine gum. And I happened to have a whole pack in my pocket. Then we danced, and she said, well, one of my friends is getting ready to go home, and when we come as three, we go home as three. So I said to my friend, I said, she's not coming back. She's not coming back. And she said, I'm coming back, Bobby, I promise. I said, she's not coming back. So every time the door opened, Delilah, I looked and looked and looked and looked, and no, no, no. And all of a sudden, that last door swung, and in she came. And she walked in, and I had the DJ play our song, which is our song, our wedding song, and we dance it all the time. It's Wonderful Tonight. So if you could play that for us and just let her know that she's the love of my life.
0: So the first night you met, the first night Miss I Need Gum spoke with you, you had Wonderful Tonight playing for her?
1: Yes.
0: Wow.
1: And we danced to it. Yes. Isn't that crazy?
0: This wasn't just love at first sight. This was I want to spend the rest of my life loving you at first sight.
1: Yes, it's been a great 33 years, and I hope we have another 33 together.
0: Wow. God bless you, bless you, bless you. What a sweet story. I will play that song for you tonight.
1: You are wonderful, my friend.

0: 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Tonight's letter is from Jen. She says, my major dilemma is after finding out who I am and what I want in life after going through a divorce, I believe that I have found a new love and some new hobbies. We have great communication, and after 2 years, still can't get enough of each other. The big snag in our relationship are our kids. His daughter lives far away, and his time is very limited, so he sacrifices a lot for the time he gets with her. He also feels he needs to make up for lost time so often. My kids are with me 50% of the time, and they're teenagers. His daughter is much younger, and she's an only child. He doesn't trust my kids and believes that they are a major problem when it comes to us. They're good kids, but have the normal teenage drama, especially with my recent divorce. He's been divorced for most of his daughter's life, and it's all she knows. How do I help him to see that it is not 100% my kid's fault if our relationship lives or dies? He and his daughter will have to make some adjustments and compromises too. He needs to understand that no kids are perfect, and a sock on the floor or a little whining happens once in a while, and it isn't the end of the world. I tend to pick my battles, and he demands perfection 24/7. Please help. From Jen. Jen, I will have my mother Delilah words for you coming up next. 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

Tonight's Delilah's Dilemma is from Jen, who went through a divorce and says, she says after she went through her divorce, she believes that she has found love and new hobbies. Jen, the last sentence of your letter tells me more than the first, than all the other sentences do. Your last sentence says, he demands perfection 24/7. Have you ever lived with a perfectionist, Jen? Have you ever tried to have a relationship with a perfectionist? It's not fun. It's not wonderful. He might be smart. He might be brilliant. He might be a good communicator. He might be all those things. But if he's a perfectionist and he's expecting you and your children to live up to his expectations, your life will become a living hell. Believe me when I tell you that. If he can't roll with the flow, if he's not able to take a deep breath and let go of things, if he needs to control his environment or other people, he is never, ever going to bring you joy. You are always going to be walking on eggshells, and no matter how hard you try, it's not going to be good enough. I would rather live outside in the barn with my animals than spend one day with a perfectionist who expects my children to be perfect. Good luck and God bless you.

0: Hello, my friend. Welcome to your Wednesday night. Summer is flying by rapidly. Some kids are going back to school in the next few weeks. Thank goodness mine don't have to go back until September, so we can still go on camping trips. We're going to do summer camp. We're going to have all sorts of fun, Lord willing. And tonight, I am going to be right here sharing the night with you. Come on in. Pretend you are here with me, roasting marshmallows for s'mores. How's that? I've got extra chocolate bars I'll share with you. 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

0: Hi, good evening. You've called the Delilah Show. Who is this?
1: This is Matt.
0: Hi, Matt. What can I do to make your summer night a little brighter?
1: Well, I would like to call in to make a dedication to my father, who I miss on the daily, who is no longer with us.
0: Matt, I'm sorry. When did you lose your dad?
1: I lost him March 28th of 2018, just 3 days before my birthday.
0: So, dad wasn't just your dad. It sounds like he was your best buddy.
1: Yes, definitely. We lived in two separate states. He lived out in Ohio, and we would talk at least once or twice a week, sometimes even more than that, just depending on what was going on in life.
0: So he was your cheering section. He was your sounding board. He was who you went to for wisdom.
1: Oh, yes, definitely. He was definitely my, basically the biggest cheerleader I had in everything that I've done. Like, even when I was going after my career, he kept telling me, hey, you didn't pass the test this time, but you're going to get it next time.
0: And how many young people, children, nieces, nephews, friends, have you become that inspiration, that sounding board for?
1: I've had quite a bit of people come to me, actually.
0: Because it sounds like he set an amazing standard for goodness and for connection and for wisdom.
1: Yes, definitely. Everybody always says, like, even my own family have told me that, you know, you're like your dad's mini-me. You sound just like him and you act like him. And even your wisdom for your age is the same amount of wisdom that your dad had.
0: I knew that. I could feel that. I could feel that he gifted you. He passed on that extra measure of love, of patience, and wisdom.
1: Yes, that he definitely did.
0: And you're honoring him every time you reach out and pour that love and that patience and that goodness and kindness into a young person. You are carrying on your dad's legacy of love.
1: Yes, definitely.
0: All right. Let me see what I can do for you. Thank you for calling. Thank you for sharing. Thank you for being such a wonderful young man.
1: Thank you, Delilah. Appreciate it.
0: Good night.

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1: Night, right smack
0: a Manchester
1: in the
0: Media
1: of
0: Group
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1: 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Hi. How are ya? I'm here to talk to you, to listen to you, and to